0: He was attacked. A Sudanese refugee has been charged with attempted murder. The victim's family is calling for peaceful protests. That's echoed by Northern Ireland's Children's Commissioner, Chris Quinn.
1: The people on the streets do not represent this community, and they do not represent Northern Ireland. It makes me very cross to see what's happening. No matter who you are and what you look like, you do not deserve to walk down the street living in fear.
0: Meanwhile, Police Scotland have advised the public to avoid an area of Greenock because of protests linked to the disorder in Belfast. Demonstrations were held in several locations across Scotland following Monday's stabbing. Elsewhere, explosions have been heard in parts of Iran after Donald Trump said Iranian targets would be attacked very hard. Last night, US Central Command said it carried out strikes on Iranian air defence, ground control stations and surveillance radar sites. Iran's Revolutionary Guard says it's attacked America's Fifth Fleet in Bahrain using drones and also targeted an airbase in Jordan. Former UK ambassador to Iran, Sir Richard Dalton, says America must negotiate.
2: There is a trade available. Open the Straits of Hormuz in return for significant economic concessions. And the United States should be swallowing its pride.
0: There are concerns that a 10-year plan for the NHS falls significantly short and relies too heavily on AI. Organisations representing the health service workforce are urging the government to engage with them to get first-hand feedback. Former England cricketer Mark Butcher says Ben Stokes will be in deep conversation with himself about his future. Stokes has been dropped from the second test against New Zealand after breaching team protocols. He and Gus Atkinson broke a curfew. And in football, England continued their World Cup preparations with a 3-0 win against Costa Rica in their final warm-up match in Orlando. Declan Rice, Anthony Gordon and Ollie Watkins got the goals for Thomas Tuchel's side. That's the latest. I'm Barry Weir.

This is John Aubrey with Easy Listening for this next hour. You could get very, very tired of me saying they don't make them like that anymore, but they don't make them like that anymore. And I hope you have a comfortable time at this moment, wherever you are and whatever you're doing. And if you're listening to this in the middle of the night, this is something to soothe you back to sleep. Sergio Mendes is there. Originally, of course, Brazil 66. They became 77, 88 and so on. And Laurie Hall singing. She left after a while, left Sergio Mendes, to marry Herb Alpert. Can you believe that? She moved on to other things.

The Seekers and Georgia Girl, they were the first Aussie pop group to achieve any major success in the UK, and that was featured in the 1966 movie of the same name, featuring Lynn Redgrave, Josef Feliciano and Sonny Nex, written by Bobby Hebb.

wonderful Perry Como Hospital Radio Feature Light program. He was one of those highly paid performers of the 1950s, and I could believe that for sure. Someone who is no longer with us but produced some really great music of the easy listening genre is Glen Campbell. Here he is, being gentle on our minds. We want that, don't we?

the Fifth Dimension, who were really thrust into prominence because they sang the music from that big, big hit musical Hair all those years ago. You couldn't do an easy listening program without the Carpenters, could you?

Unmistakably James Last, forever associated with a bread advert, of course. Johnny Mathis next, and he's going to sing his one of his most famous tracks, actually, which is Misty. It featured in the film Play Misty for Me, and he sold this cover version in over 2 million copies, and he recorded over 75 albums and has sold over 100 million recordings.

very talented as he is, I've always harboured a slight little twinge of resentment in that he has openly admitted he modelled himself on Nat King Cole. How dare he? Nat King Cole's my hero.

the daughter of Ravi Shankar, of course, Norah Jones, and Sunrise, still very much in the music business, still working with people like Jules Holland and doing some good jazz club type of stuff. Hospital Radio, this is the Light Programme with me, John Albrecht, an hour of extra easy listening music, stuff that you maybe don't hear too much of on the radio these days. What I do remember from my childhood, probably my mother had it on another room, which would have been the Light Programme on the BBC in those days, was this sort of bouncy, fiddly violin type music. And I think she was probably listening to something like Janga Reinhardt or Stefan Grappelli. But do you know what? I've got them both together.

Wasn't that lovely? Good old Perry Como. And don't fence me in. Depending if you're listening in hospital to that, probably that's quite appropriate when you'd love to be out in the outside world. But I'm sure you will be soon. My dear late father used to really, really fancy this next singer. I suppose it was the sort of bright red lipstick, blonde hair, and large appendages. This is Kathy Kirby.

Chris Montez, he didn't record that much, but what he did was good stuff. The Girl from Ipanema, of course, often sung by a girl about the boy from Ipanema. That's it. Time for me to go. Time for me to pack away my music and leave you with Michael Bublé and Cry Me a River. And I wish you a pleasant rest of the day or the night, and enjoy the rest of the programmes here on Hospital Radio at Switch. So from me, John Robert, we'll have another HOI Light programme very soon.

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3: From the Sky News Centre at 2, a crowd's been lighting fires on the road in Belfast as disorder continued for a second night. 27 people were left homeless after flames were started in their homes on Tuesday evening. The trouble all follows the stabbing of Stephen Ogilvie, with a 30-year-old Sudanese refugee appearing in court yesterday. Our reporter Tom Parmenter is at the main flashpoint of last night on the outskirts of the north of the city.
4: Stones, bricks, missiles, fireworks going off. Fire is being set. We saw the water cannon deployed, and we've seen the police use plastic bullets.
3: Well, the family of Stephen Ogilvie say false information being shared on social media is deeply distressing. They've also said they're disgusted by the disorder that's followed Monday night's stabbing in Belfast. Elsewhere, the US has carried out fresh strikes on Iran. Tehran has threatened to hit back against American military bases in Bahrain, where missile warning sirens have sounded. The latest escalation comes despite efforts to finalise a peace deal between the two sides. A 14-year-old girl has been detained under the Mental Health Act after a knife attack at a school in Manchester. The teenager was arrested on suspicion of assault after two pupils and a member of staff were injured in Blakely on Tuesday. Turning to sports and football, England eased to a comfortable 3-0 win over Costa Rica in their final friendly before the World Cup. Declan Rice, Anthony Gordon and Ollie Watkins scored the goal for Thomas Tuchel's side, and the England boss was pretty pleased with the way his team dealt with an hour-long delay to kick off because of storms in Orlando.
5: We just know that things can come, and we know that how we want to react, calm and focused and relaxed. We want to focus on the stuff that we can influence, and we did this today on a high level.
3: And Joe Root will skipper England for the second test against New Zealand at the Oval. Captain Ben Stokes and fast bowler Gus Atkinson have been dropped after breaking rules after last week's Ashes. That's the latest. I'm Barry Weir.

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If the early hours are getting you down, there's a show that unashamedly promotes that feel-good factor. 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

Martin so far, lost everything, felt like I had no one. Sat stressed out on Martin so far, done my first show, had to spud the promoter. Head straight back to Martin so far, pray when the fame and the charting's over. I ain't gonna end up on Martin so far. M11 and I brought down motor, one way trip to Martin so far, lost everything, felt like I had no one.

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2: Shops and places to eat within the hospital. 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The Courtyard Restaurant is situated in the main corridor at the north end of the hospital, open Monday to Friday, 7:30 a.m. till 4 p.m, selling hot and cold food and drinks. The lounge area is next to the Courtyard Restaurant, also open Monday to Friday. There are a number of pre-packed salads, sandwiches and drinks available via the vending machines. Deli Marsh can be found at the outpatients reception, open 8 a.m. till 5 p.m. Monday to Friday, selling a range of sandwiches, cakes and Costa coffee range. The hospital also has two WH Smiths, one at the outpatients reception and the other at the south reception. Selling clothing and accessories, the Stock Shop is open Monday to Friday, 9:30 to 5:30, and Saturday afternoons from 1 p.m. till 5. The shop can be found at the South Reception.

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1: Getting here by park and ride. Ipswich has two park and ride stations located on the outskirts of town. They are located along the A12 at London Road Copdock and the A12-A1214 junction at Martlesham Heath. The Ipswich Park and Ride bus scheme provides a return service between Martlesham and London Road, stopping at the Woodbridge Road entrance to Ipswich Hospital. Current fares are £3.50 for up to 5 passengers from London Road to Ipswich Hospital and £2.80 for up to 5 passengers from Martlesham. Concessionary pass holders pay just £1.50. Buses run every 10 minutes in both directions from 7am in the morning until 7pm in the evening from Monday until Saturday.

many, many poor people. I realize, of course, it's no shame to be poor, but it's no great honor either. So what would have been so terrible if I had a small fortune?

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3: From the Sky News Centre at 3. Police have used water cannon on protesters on the outskirts of North Belfast on a second night of trouble following a stabbing in the city. A group tore bricks from buildings and smashed paving stones before throwing them at riot officers, with fires also lit on roads. It's after the attack on Stephen Ogilvie. His family say he remains stable in hospital, and in a statement they've also called for an end to false information online and condemned the disorder. Meanwhile, First Minister Michelle O'Neill says some using the incident to encourage hatred.
4: These bad actors are actually using what's happened on Monday night and playing to people's fears and orchestrating this whilst they sit cosy in their homes and encourage all these other people to go out onto the streets.
3: Explosions have been heard in parts of Iran after Donald Trump said Iranian targets would be attacked very hard. The US president claims a deal between the two countries is fully negotiated but warns Tehran is delaying. This was Donald Trump earlier.
5: We're going to be attacking them very hard.
6: You're resuming bombing?
5: Well, we are. Based on the helicopter, I guess we have the right to do that.
3: A new way to tackle antisocial behaviour at railway stations is being rolled out across Britain this summer. Train operators will give railway behaviour notices to repeat offenders, banning them from specific stations for 12 months. Almost a year on from the Air India plane crash that killed 241 people, the sole survivor is asking for honesty and answers. Britain Vishwash Kumar Ramesh was on the London-bound Boeing 787. Investigators have yet to publish their findings of the cause of the crash. Sports Direct owner Fraser Groups launched a takeover offer for German luxury fashion brand Hugo Boss. It currently owns 26% of the business, but says it's willing to pay around £1.73 billion for the remainder. And England continued their World Cup preparations with a 3-0 win against Costa Rica in their final warm-up match in Orlando. Declan Rice, Anthony Gordon and Ollie Watkins got the goals for Thomas Tuchel's side. That's the latest. I'm Barry Weir.

Are you suffering from insomnia, or perhaps you're a bit of a night owl? If the early hours are getting you down, there's a show that unashamedly promotes that feel-good factor. Music to make your feet tap, snippets to make you smile. Get rid of that restless feeling here on Hospital Radio Ipswich. Tune in to Derek Holman's Insomniac's Toolkit every morning at 5 a.m. sharp. 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
3: From the Sky News Centre at 4, riot police have used water cannon during a further night of unrest in Belfast. The disorder has been triggered by the stabbing of Stephen Ogleville on Monday night. He lost his left eye when he was attacked. A Sudanese refugee has been charged with attempted murder. The victim's family is calling for peaceful protests. Cabinet Office Minister Baroness Anderson says innocent children are being caught up in the chaos.
4: 27 people were made homeless because people went door to door to burn them out of their homes. I don't think any of us will ever be able to forget the image of a 9-year-old child and their family being put in the back of a Land Rover to be rescued from violent, racist thugs.
3: Meanwhile, Police Scotland advised the public to avoid an area of Greenock because of protests linked to the disorder in Belfast. Demonstrations were held in several locations across Scotland following Monday's stabbing. Elsewhere, in US Central Command says airstrikes have targeted Iranian military surveillance systems, communications networks and air defence sites across the country. Iran's Revolutionary Guard says it's attacked America's Fifth Fleet in Bahrain using drones and also targeted an airbase in Jordan. Former UK ambassador to Iran, Sir Richard Dalton, says America must negotiate.
5: There is a trade available. Open the Straits of Hormuz in return for significant economic concessions, and the United States should be swallowing its pride and working to that end rather than confronting Iran.
3: There are concerns that a 10-year plan for the NHS falls significantly short and relies too heavily on AI. Organisations representing the health service workforce are urging the government to engage with them to get first-hand feedback. Former England cricketer Mark Butcher says Ben Stokes will be in deep conversation with himself about his future. Stokes has been dropped from the second test against New Zealand after breaching team protocols. And England signed off from their World Cup warm-off schedule with a 3-0 win over Costa Rica in Orlando. Mexico and South Africa kick things off tonight, with England facing Croatia next Wednesday. That's the latest. I'm Barry Weir.

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3: From the Sky News Centre at 5, there's been a second night of unrest in Belfast following a knife attack that wasn't as severe as Tuesday night's disorder. The violence followed the stabbing of Stephen Ogilvie, who with a 30-year-old Sudanese refugee man appeared in court charged with attempted murder yesterday. Lib Dem leader Sir Ed Davey has blamed social media for the unrest. Wikipedia co-founder Jimmy Wales says we should just be careful with our speech online.
4: That onlineness, I think, is a problem for a lot of people. But also, the bigger problem is if people in positions of influence and authority are not calling for calm, reflective discussion and debate, then that isn't helping either.
3: US Central Command says fresh strikes on Iran were in response to threats against American forces and commercial shipping. Tehran has threatened to hit back against American targets in Bahrain, where missile warning sirens have sounded. Yesterday, the US president said the Iranians are delaying just signing a peace deal.
5: If they had a nuclear weapon, there'd be no Israel, there'd be no Middle East. So we'll see what happens. We're really close to a deal, but they keep tapping us along. They keep playing us for suckers.
3: A new way to tackle antisocial behaviour at railway stations is being rolled out across Britain this summer. Train operators will give railway behaviour notices to repeat offenders, banning them from specific stations for 12 months. Almost a year on from the Air India plane crash that killed 241 people, the sole survivor is asking for honesty and answers. Britain Vishwas Kumar Ramesh was on the London-bound Boeing 787. Investigators have yet to publish their findings of the cause of the crash. Sports direct owner Fraser Groups launched a takeover offer for German luxury fashion brand Hugo Boss. It currently owns 26% of the business. And England continued their World Cup preparations with a 3-0 win against Costa Rica in their final warm-up match in Orlando. Declan Rice, Anthony Gordon and Ollie Watkins got the goals for Thomas Tuchel's side. That's the latest. I'm Barry Weir.

0: If you're wide awake right now, that makes at least two of us. Hello, I'm Derek Holman with another programme of music and humorous chat. Welcome to you all. If you're comfortable, we can get started.
1: Okay.
2: Hello, hello, hello, hello, hello, hello, hello, hello, hello, hello, hello, hello,

Good morning, everybody. If you can't sleep and wondering what to do next, why not join our party for the following 58 minutes? We have wakey-wakey music and complimentary chat just for you. The most terrifying word in nuclear physics may be whoops, but here at Hospital Radio Ipswich, we offer the most comforting five words, which are, this is the Insomniac's Toolkit.

Live is life indeed from a German band called Opus. They got the old German umpire sound almost there, haven't they? Good morning, good evening, good day, whatever it happens to be in your part of the globe. If you're in the hospital, of course, it's that hour again, isn't it? We prefer to be fast asleep, but quite often we're not anyway. So we're going to go and keep you entertained for an hour, keep you on your toes. Now, the Speedy 3 contest will be along shortly. This is whereby I ask three fairly easy questions. They're getting easier and easier as the weeks and the months go by. And then we have a gap of about five or six tracks of music, and then we come back and see how you've done. No prizes, I hasten to add. I'm sorry to tell you, but never mind. And you'll get the satisfaction of knowing that you were wide awake at this hour and more than functioning perfectly. Now, if you can struggle to your Speedy device and dial or push buttons, you can put in star 800, and you can get your name in the queue for the request played after 8 o'clock tonight. So don't delay, get busy on that, but maybe right not now's not the time, bearing in mind you're most probably surrounded by other people who at least are pretending to be asleep. Anyway, we'll leave that thought in your head while we go off and listen to Huey Lewis and the News, I think. A bit uncertain seemed to be there. Uncertainty rules in the studio. And this is Hip to be Square. I can identify with that, you believe you me.

Must be pretty impossible not to tap your feet when Huey Lewis and the News are around. That's such strong beats to their tunes, aren't they? A gift of 3,000 pairs of shoes donated by a New Zealand firm to the people of East Timor have been halted after most were discovered to have high heels or to be white wedding shoes. It limits the market a bit, doesn't it? And also, the scent opium has been banned in China because officials say it will remind people of their defeat in the 19th century opium wars. I wonder. It looks to me as if in terms of psychological warfare, China is getting its own back pretty quickly. I don't wanna know what's going on. Julian Lennon.

That's Julian. I don't want to know. Unlike me, I sniff out all the rumours and gossip. That's the idea anyway. Now, this is a salutary lesson, a sad story for her. I get this out in the moment. A pensioner from Hove fitted so many locks to her door after a burglary that when she locked herself in, it took firemen 3 hours to free her, reports The Independent on Sunday. There we go. So take it easy. You can overdo it, locking yourself in. Right, we'll be along with our featured artist of the day shortly. We're going on the continent with that. But not first of all, we have Justin Hayward and John Lodge. And this rather dreamy, droopy number is called Blue Guitar. And you can choose to doze off or stay alive and alert and participate in the rest of the programme.

Well, I did warn you. I said that was dreamy, and it lived up to my publicity, I feel sure. Now, Propaganda are a German pop group formed in Düsseldorf, Germany in 1982. They were one of the initial roster of acts signed to Trevor Horn's ZTT label between 1984 and 1986, during which they released their critically acclaimed album, A Secret Wish. Propaganda's second single, a more pop-orientated jewel, didn't get released until April 85. It was the band's most recognised release. It was also the highest charting single in the UK, reaching number 21. The band made its only appearance on Top of the Pops in June of that year. The song was also used as the theme music for the World Rally Championship in 2005, the alternative version Duelled having also been used as the theme music for the BBC's Rally Report programmes in the late 1980s. Being dissatisfied with finances, the group's manager was introduced to London-based music lawyer Brian Carr of Compton Carr, who explained to the group members that under their current contracts with their record label ZTT, they could go on making records for the rest of their lives and never make any money from their efforts. Based on this information, the band asked ZTT to renegotiate the contracts, which the company declined. The standoff, we understand, wasn't resolved for quite some time. So here we have Propaganda and Duel, as D-U-E-L.

0: Propaganda there, headed up by Claudia Bruckner and Propaganda. It's our Speedy 3 time, a Speedy 3 quiz. We did warn you a bit about this, didn't we? So if you feel you need a pen or a paper to scribble something down, you've left it a bit late. But I don't think you'll need that, actually, because the questions are pretty straightforward this morning. Yeah, the Insomniac's questions. Question one. Which Italian-born American gangster was imprisoned for tax evasion in 1931? Second question. Of which American city is Greenwich Village regarded as the bohemian and artistic quarter? And lastly, which is the largest coral reef in the world? They are the three questions for this hour. So all you need to do is ponder on that and come up with the answers when we ask for them. No prizes or medals, I'm afraid. Well, we couldn't sort of clump around the wards at this hour handing out prizes, could we? So that's our excuse anyway. But you will have the satisfaction of knowing you've got it all organised and there are no problems. Yeah. That's the theory. We're working on trying to sell the quiz another way, another day, I think. Keep you on your toes a bit. Keep on describing it differently.
1: Every time I look into your loving eyes.
0: Roy Orbison, he's got it.

indeed. Roy Orbison, you've got it. Now, the campaign of the week, the Evening Mail in Birmingham reports on a radical new move to stop racism in football. Well, they've been working on this for years, haven't they? Thousands of posters are being distributed around the West Midlands advertising the campaign's new website, which offers advice to people wanting to help rid the sport of football. Oh dear, I think they've made a slight mistake there. And to finish off, a Norwegian millionaire has escaped jail for speeding because his offence was committed in an expensive, powerful car. Fritz Helmland, who was spotted by police driving his Mercedes 500 SE at nearly 90 miles an hour in a 50-mile-an-hour zone in Alsund. The prosecutors had argued that the 61-year-old driver should be jailed for 3 weeks. Instead, the Helmsman was given a suspended sentence. The driver was experienced and he was driving a car that handled well at high speeds, said the court ruling. So Mr. Helmsman got away quite lightly there, in our opinion. If that was me, I dread to think what the outcome would be. Hard labour for 10 years, I expect. Oh well, good luck to him. Oh, forgot to mention, this is Marvin Gaye. Gay, ain't that peculiar?

0: Marvin Gaye, let's get this right this time. Ain't that peculiar? Yeah, well, it could be. Now then, we have some stories from... Where is it now? We had a story about loyalty to royalty. Royalist Margaret Tyler, who's 53 years of age apparently, is building a £10,000 extension to a home in Wembley, Middlesex, to house a collection of monarchy memorabilia. It's to be called the Queen Mother Room. What else?
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0: Now, at this point, we might as well say hello again to all the listeners tuned in around the globe. And don't forget that when you return home, you can also listen to Hospital Radio Ipswich on hri.org.uk. And what's more, you can still phone in on Ipswich 704 666 and place your requests. So there you are. You didn't know all about that, maybe. And what you most probably don't appreciate is it's all free of charge. So there we are. End of public announcement.
1: We were all feeling very, very depressed this morning. You've all come in and you've cheered us all up, and it's absolutely brilliant. You do a wonderful job. I'd like to take this opportunity to say thanks very much for all that you do for all the patients in the hospital.

0: If you'd like a request played this evening on Hospital Radio Ipswich, give us a call on the internal telephone. The number is 6666, and that equates to Ipswich 704666.
1: You can also place your requests by dialing *800 from your Hospedia device, and that's free of charge. We're back to our Speedy Three. The Speedy Three quick quiz answers. Are you ready for this now, then? So if you remember, question one was, which Italian-born American gangster was in prison for tax evasion in 1931? The answer altogether, or quietly altogether, is Al Capone. Question two, of which American city is Greenwich Village regarded as the bohemian and artistic quarter? Well, that is New York, of course. And lastly, question three, which is the largest coral reef in the world? And that's the Great Barrier Reef off the eastern coast of Australia. So there you are, three out of three. Don't you feel better for that? It was worth the effort, wasn't it?

And from Pluto, Sherrington, and a tune entitled That. Now then, a story from Rye and Battle Observer. I used to live in Rye at one time, not that long ago, thinking about it. Water newly planted bedding and protect them from sluts. Yeah, I thought they were really referring to slimy things, but they haven't quite made it there, have they? Let's go off, listen to The Babies, a British group, had two hits, this is one of them. Apart from that, I'm afraid, it didn't really

The baby's there. Now, please place your requests and dedications by telephone on star 800, which equals Ipswich 704666. You can phone the Ipswich number from anywhere in the world, remember. However, please send your comments, suggestions, ideas, etc. about this programme and this programme only to itpeople@gmx.com. And we'll do our best to answer promptly. Oh, I think that's about all the notices we've got for the moment. I'm not looking for an answer. But we have got Codaline.

0: 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If someone cares to listen in.
1: We were Coda Line, and we're going to sort of finish off the programme this morning. I'm going to go out then and see whether there's a dawn yet or not, and see what the temperature's like as well. Who knows? So we're going to finish off Spencer Davis Group, Must Get My Dentures Fixed, on the Rebob. Not their biggest hit, but got a nice beat to it, though. What do you think?

0: that must be the milkman dropping off the milk for the breakfast crew. That signals to me it's time to say thank you for your company. I'll be back at the same time, same place tomorrow. Now, don't forget you can get your request played between 8 and 10 tonight by dialing star 800 or Ipswich 704666. 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
4: From the Sky News Centre at 6, police have used water cannon on protesters on the outskirts of North Belfast on a second night of trouble following a stabbing in the city. A group lit fires on roads and threw bricks and stones at riot officers after Monday's attack on Stephen Ogilvy, who remains stable in hospital. His family say there's false information online and have condemned the disorder. Meanwhile, First Minister Michelle O'Neill says some are encouraging hatred.
5: These bad actors are actually using what's happened on Monday night and playing to people's fears and orchestrating this whilst they sit cosy in their homes and encourage all these other people to go out onto the streets.
4: The US and Iran have traded attacks in a fresh series of strikes. It's after Donald Trump vowed to hit them again hard in revenge for the downing of a helicopter. The sole survivor of the Air India plane crash is demanding honesty and answers about the disaster. It's a year since Britain Vishwash Kumar Ramesh escaped the London-bound flight, on which 241 others died. Apple is reportedly agreeing to take steps to make stolen iPhones useless. The Daily Mail says the tech giant will build in a kill switch after Britain's top police officer called for the step to help tackle thefts. In sports, England eased to a comfortable 3-0 win over Costa Rica in their final friendly before the World Cup. Declan Rice, Anthony Gordon and Ollie Watkins scored the goals for Thomas Tuchel's side. The England boss was pleased with the way his team dealt with an hour-long delay to kickoff because of storms in Orlando.
6: We just know that things can come and we know that how we want to react, calm and focused and relaxed. We want to focus on the stuff that we can influence, and we did this today on a high level.
4: And the wait is over as the World Cup gets underway tonight, with Mexico taking on South Africa in Mexico City. An opening ceremony will take place ahead of tonight's match, with Shakira and Burna Boy performing. That's the latest. I'm Kat Suave.

0: bedside friend hospital radio. It's The Breakfast Show. Mark Healy with you. Kicking off this hour, quite possibly my favourite Queen song from 1981, You're My Best Friend. And you heard Madonna with American Pie before that. Hope you're doing okay. Thank you very much for firstly getting up early to listen to the show, and of course for tuning in and listening to Hospital Radio. We appreciate it very much. On the way then, I will play you a classic from ABBA. I've got Tame Impala to play for you, and right now I think you'll probably recognise this guy.
1: Well, since my baby left,

0: it's lonely, Becky B. Well, it's lonely.
1: I mean, let's be honest, you don't just get called the king for any reason, do you? Heartbreak Hotel, it's Elvis on The Breakfast Show here at Hospital Radio Ipswich. Thanks for tuning in. It's Mark Healy with you. Hope you're enjoying the show so far. Some great music still to play for you. Please do stick around. I guarantee that, well, I don't think you'll be disappointed, although we do offer a money-back guarantee. But you won't need that, my friends, I'm sure. Right, A Breakfast Show wouldn't be complete without these guys, would it? And probably my favourite song from ABBA. It's Voulez-Vous on The Breakfast Show here at Hospital Radio. Morning.

What a beautiful record. Tame Impala and Sometimes. It's Hospital Radio. It's The Breakfast Show. Hello, it's Mark with you. Hope you're enjoying the songs that we're playing. Don't forget, you can pick up a copy of our latest patient guide, and all hospital information can be found in the booklet that's available free of charge from any of the nurses on the ward. If you ask them, they will get in touch with us and we will make sure a copy of the latest Hospital Radio guide is sent directly to your bedside, because we're nice like that. Or, of course, you can call us anytime. Leave us a message on our voicemail service by calling star 800 on your Hospedia handset or calling Ipswich 704 666. Leave us a message. Tell us what you're after. If it's a song, maybe we can get it on our request show in the evening between 8 and 10. If it's a copy of the patient guide, we'll whiz one down to you. And if it's just general information or you want to say hello, we're all up for that too. Please do that. Right, let's continue with the music. And this lady is an absolute legend. Dolly Parton now, and Jolene.

you know, I do love a charity single that makes it to Christmas number one. And from 2013, it's the Lewisham and Greenwich NHS Choir with the beautiful rendition of A Bridge Over Troubled Water, with a bit of a remix of Coldplay's Fix You. So the track kind of comes together and becomes A Bridge Over You. Sounds fantastic. Brilliant charity single, raised loads of money for the NHS and good causes in 2013. So for that, I applaud you. Welcome to The Breakfast Show. It's Mark Ely with you. I hope the songs are suiting you. There's plenty more where they came from, including on the way in the next 20 minutes or so, I will play you Roxette, a classic George Michael song to play for you. And right now, from her album 1989, which I personally think is probably Taylor Swift's best album, this is one of the best songs, in my opinion, of course. Do love a bit of Taylor Swift, and she's on the Hospital Radio Ipswich Breakfast Show for you right now. This is Style. Enjoy, my friends, enjoy.

What a beauty. Taking us back to the early 90s then, it must have been Love, Roxette. And before that, from her kind of country stroke pop album 1989, the magnificent Taylor Swift on the Hospital Radio Breakfast Show with a track called Style. Right, speaking of style, a group that knows all about style is Blossoms, and they're on the way very soon with Charlemagne. But before we do that, another legend from the pop world, and I think you'll recognise this one.

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Love that song. Hospital Radio, The Breakfast Show plays Blossoms and Charlemagne. Hello, it's Mark with you. How you doing? Breakfast good? What'd you start with? Always curious what people have for breakfast, because I know so many people that have different things, from eggs to cereal. A friend of mine, and this is quite bizarre, has toast, which is perfectly normal for breakfast, but will have jam, peanut butter and Marmite on the same slice. Not normal. Very strange. People have very unusual eating habits, I think it's fair to say. And at breakfast time, there's such a diverse mix of foods that you could possibly have, whether you're hot breakfast, cold breakfast, or good old piece of fruit and a yoghurt, whatever you fancy. You know what? It's all down to you. Have what you like, my friends. It's your breakfast. You have what you like. And while you're eating what you like, drinking what you like, I'll kind of fix the music for you. Or attempt to, anyway. Right, we go back to the 90s now with a classic Take That track. And this is A Million Love Songs on Hospital Radio. Morning.

Your bedside friend, Hospital Radio on The Breakfast Show. Morning, it's Mark with you, with the very young Gary Barlow and an even younger Robbie Williams. Take that there with a million love songs. News headlines on the way very soon. And I will also play you a classic from Lone Star. Now, if you're listening to the show and you think, you know what, I'd like to get in touch with Hospital Radio, you can do so anytime you like. You can interact with us whenever you like. Just give us a call from your Hospedia handset, star 800, Ipswich 704666. Leave us a message on our voicemail service. It may well be that you'd like to have a request played on our evening request show between 8 and 10. Leave us your details, your song and your request. 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
3: From the Sky News Centre at 7, fires were lit and stones thrown at police during another night of trouble in and around Belfast. 27 people were forced out of their homes when violence erupted on Tuesday night. The family of Stephen Ogilvy, the man who lost an eye after allegedly being stabbed by a Sudanese refugee, is appealing for calm. Reform UK leader Nigel Farage says unless the government acts, there'll be more trouble.
4: Whatever the family said in Belfast, the fact is things kicked off in a very, very big way. Things will continue to kick off. The vast majority are fearful. Unless you give people hope, this stuff will get worse. I don't think telling the truth is controversial. It shouldn't be.
3: The US has carried out fresh strikes on Iran. Tehran has threatened to hit back against American targets in Bahrain, where missile warning sirens have sounded. The latest escalation comes despite efforts to finalise a peace deal between the two sides. US Defence Secretary Pete Hegseth says his military is not afraid to use force.
5: The president expects us to be strong and resolute with the way that we respond and bring firepower, and we will certainly do that if need be.
3: Thousands of prison cell windows in England and Wales are going to be fitted with steel bars to stop drone deliveries. Up to 13,000 will be installed by spring next year to stop things like drugs, weapons and phones getting to inmates. There are concerns that a 10-year plan for the NHS falls significantly short and relies too heavily on AI. Organisations representing the health service workforce are urging the government to engage with them to get first-hand feedback. The Metropolitan Police say they've joined forces with Apple to make stolen iPhones unusable. It's understood the tech giant has agreed to make every handset worldwide using its anti-theft protection. And a rain delay in Orlando couldn't stop England's perfect warm-up to the World Cup. Thomas Tuchel's side beat Costa Rica 3-0 in a friendly last night, with the tournament getting underway later. That's the latest. I'm Kat Suave.

amazing Anne-Marie on Thursday's Breakfast Show from Hospital Radio. Good morning. It's Mark Healy with you, playing an eclectic mix of music to get you through your bedtime. Now, don't forget, at the moment, we're playing all the big tunes to get you through breakfast, but there is so much to look forward to throughout the day here on your bedside, friend. And in the next 20 minutes or so, I will tell you all about what you can do, how you can get involved in tonight's request show, what's coming up, and of course, most importantly, you hear this? Brand new. It's the Hospital Radio Guide. All the information you need about Ipswich Hospital and, of course, your favourite bedside radio station, from quizzes, pop, general knowledge, all the important questions and special features about some of the presenters you hear. 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Radio is good for that. 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It's free to do so. Leave us your name, the ward that you're on, and we will endeavour to get one down to you as soon as we physically can. And right now, we carry on with great music for Thursday's Breakfast Show. I have got a classic from Bryan Adams on the way. And right now, they don't get much greater than this. Susan Vega and Luca on Hospital Radio. Enjoy, my friends.

Wow, what a powerful start to this hour and Thursday's breakfast show here at Hospital Radio, the epic Coldplay and talk. Hello, it's Mark Ely with you. How are you doing? You all right? Some great music to play for you. In the next 20 minutes, I will play you Deep Blue Something, that awesome song, ironically, that's all about breakfast at Tiffany's. We're not at Tiffany's, unfortunately, but where else would you find a great mix of eclectic music for Thursday morning? Right here, my friends, that's where you'll find it. And I will play you in the next 20 minutes music from Bryan Adams, I Have Got a Beauty from Cliff Richard, a song from the soundtrack to Ladder 49, and coming up a bit later on in this hour, I will play you a song from the one and only Dido. Do you remember her? She's done a beautiful song called White Flag, and I will play it on The Breakfast Show very soon. Right now, though, we go back to the 70s. Love this song. Haven't heard it in ages, and I don't know why. It's the beautiful Sister Sledge and Lost in Music on Thursday's Breakfast Show here from your bedside friend, Hospital Radio.

What a great song to play on The Breakfast Show. Thursday morning then, here at Hospital Radio. Sister Sledge, Lost in Music. And hopefully you will be immersed in great music, eclectic music, to get you through Thursday. And don't forget, it's all about the request show tonight. Basically, this is where you guys take over the radio. It's 2 hours of the requests and dedications chosen by you guys, the patients and the staff and the guests of Ipswich Hospital. And from 8 o'clock, John Oldborough will be here with the Oldborough Festival. This is a stable, my friends, a stable of hospital radio. John has been here for many, many years. And when we talk about the Oldborough Festival, you might think about fish and chips. Oh, fish and chips. Bit of salt, bit of vinegar on your chips at the side of the at the seaside, watching the boats, watching the tide, the waves crashing in, and listening to, well, listening and seeing all that Oldborough and the Oldborough Festival has to offer up on the Suffolk coast. But we are talking about a different Oldborough Festival. John Oldborough is here from 8 o'clock tonight, and he's playing, as he has done for many years, your requests and dedications from the wards. If you would like a song on tonight's show, you know what? We'd love you to be a part of it. Give us a call, star 800 from the phone just beside your bedside. It's free to call us, or you can give us a call on the normal phone. Just pick up any line, your mobile, whatever you like. Ipswich 704 666. All you need to do is leave us a message on our voicemail service. Make sure you speak clearly with your name, your ward, and of course your request. It could be for you, it could be for a visitor that you're expecting tonight, for somebody who's made your stay in hospital that little bit better. You don't really need a reason. Just call us and get your song on the radio. We will do that from 8 o'clock here tonight on Hospital Radio with John Oldborough and the stable that is the Oldborough Festival.

What a tune that is to play for you on The Breakfast Show. It's Hospital Radio, Thursday morning. You're with Mark. Hello. What are you having for your breakfast? Tell me it's not Cocoa Pops and peanut butter. Yes, I know it sounds weird, but that's what my friend at work does. He has Cocoa Pops, my friends, with peanut butter and occasionally a dollop of jam. I mean, come on, that is wrong, isn't it? It's not right. Those two things don't go together, do they? But two things that do go together is Hospital Radio and Tim Ward, who is back this morning, by the way, from 10 o'clock with music from our library. It's basically, Tim has been here for many years, and if there's a hidden track, something, some little gem hidden away somewhere, Tim is going to know where to find it, and he will. He will find it and play it for you from 10 through till 11 today, 60 minutes of some of the best music from our library, and he will do that especially for you. And ironically, I'm just about to play Kylie and Jason, especially for you, on The Breakfast Show. It's Thursday morning. Hello. You're welcome.

your bedside friend, Hospital Radio, Thursday morning's breakfast show. This is Mark Healy playing the tunes while you enjoy your breakfast. From the soundtrack to Ladder 49, starring Jacqueline Phoenix and John Travolta, the amazing Robbie Robertson and Shine Your Light. If you've not seen that film, you need to get it in your life and probably have a box of tissues on standby. It's an emotional one, but it's a good one. Right, news headlines on the way at the top of the hour. And don't forget, this afternoon, Derek is back from 7 with another stretch. Great music from the Hospital Radio Library. And Chris Thorne here from 1 with the lunchtime jukebox to get you through your sandwiches, wee soup, whatever you're having. Well, loads of great friends here at Hospital Radio playing great music throughout the day to entertain you for a Thursday. And I continue with some more great music. There's so much, I just don't know how we're going to squeeze it all in, but we'll try. And right now, Deep Blue Something, this is the amazing Breakfast at Tiffany's on Hospital Radio.

absolute classic. The Archies and Sugar Sugar on Thursday's Breakfast Show here at Hospital Radio. See, I told you we had an eclectic mix of music. Now, don't forget, it's all about you guys. Tonight from 8, John Oldbury is here with the Oldbury Festival. It's basically 2 hours of the songs chosen by you guys. The staff, the friends, the patients and everybody at Ipswich Hospital. You can get in touch now by calling us on star 800. Leave us a message with your name, your request. And of course, if there's a dedication, leave that too. And from 8 o'clock tonight, John and the team will play all of your requests in full, live at your bedside. There's lots going on today for Thursday, to be fair with you. Derek's here with another stretch from 7. If you like your 80s music, Stu's here with another 80s mix from 6. And Patrick Ead, a gentle breeze to get you through the afternoon from 4. Lots to look forward to here on your bedside, friends. News headlines on the way on the hour as well. And right now, from his album, Desert Serenade, or Painted Desert Serenade, I should say, this is the lovely Joshua Caddison and Jesse. Don't forget then, your latest hospital radio guide and hospital information booklet is available. 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

What a beautiful song. Joshua Caddison and Jesse on your Bedside Friendlies Hospital Radio. Thursday's breakfast show. You're with Mark. Don't forget, Tim is on the way from 10 o'clock this morning with another edition of The Library. And then Bob's here with Hospital Radio Country from 11 o'clock. Why would you want to be anywhere else? I mean, you really wouldn't, would you? I'm sure you wouldn't. Right, we will do one more song for this hour, taking us up to the news headlines from the album Life for Rent. It's been a while since I've played this one on the radio. The beautiful Dido now, and one of my favourite songs from her, although it will make me cry because it makes me think of an old relationship of years gone by. So roll out the tissues as we play White Flag.

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3: From the Sky News Centre at 8, officers have been pelted with bricks and petrol bombs during a second night of violence in Belfast. It was sparked by the stabbing of a man in the city on Monday, though his family say they're disgusted by what's happening. The Northern Ireland Secretary says he's heard reports of people being stopped in their cars and asked where they come from. Hilary Benz called the disorder racist riots.
4: These are people who have come to Northern Ireland, settled. Someone was forced out of their home. They've been living here for 20 years. And they're working in the health service. They are colleagues and friends of people who were born and brought up in Northern Ireland. And there is no place for this whatsoever.
3: The US and Iran have traded attacks again, despite Donald Trump's claim a peace deal is close. There have been blasts in Tehran, which in return has targeted Kuwait and Bahrain. Tougher anti-theft measures, nicknamed a kill switch, are going to be rolled out on iPhones worldwide. The Met Police say they've joined forces with Apple to make snatch devices unusable. Sports Direct owner Frasers Group has launched an attempt to take over Hugo Boss. It already owns about a quarter of the German fashion brand. Declan Rice set England on course for a morale-boosting win against Costa Rica in their final World Cup warm-up match. Anthony Gordon and Ollie Watkins got the other goals in the 3-0 victory in Orlando. A heavy thunderstorm delayed kick-off by an hour. England manager Thomas Tuchel admits that was no bad thing.
5: In hindsight, it was good for us to have a bit of a delay, so we could even adapt to that and see if it affects us. The group was amazing. We were not distracted. We didn't lose our focus, and we had an excellent and determined performance from start to finish.
3: Meanwhile, the World Cup gets underway tonight with Shakira and Burna Boy performing at an opening ceremony in Mexico City. 48 teams will compete at the biggest ever tournament. That's the latest. I'm Kat Suave.

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It's Mark Healy with you on The Breakfast Show. 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

morning and welcome to Thursday's breakfast show. It's Mark Healy with you. I hope you're doing okay. We are playing some great music to entertain you for a few hours this morning. And I think you'll agree, it's quite an eclectic mix. We've got pretty much something for everybody. If you've not heard your favourite song yet, there's a good chance it's on the way before we say goodbye at the end of the show. Now, here's a bit of trivia for you. What happens once a year in Suffolk, but once a week on Hospital Radio Ipswich? That's going to test you on a Thursday morning. The answer is on the way in just a few minutes' time. Stick around while we play some more great music here on your bedside friend. It's Hospital Radio Ipswich.

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It's Hospital Radio. Mark on the Breakfast Show with you. I hope wherever and however you're listening, you find yourself well, and it's a pleasure to have you on board with us. 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

0: news for our friends in Aldeburgh. Aldeburgh Community Hospital is now part of and can receive all our programmes here on Hospital Radio Ipswich. 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
1: 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It's Hospital Radio Ipswich on a Thursday morning. Now, don't forget, from 8 o'clock this evening, it's all about the songs chosen by you guys, the patients and the staff of Ipswich Hospital. John Aldeburgh is here with the team as he presents the Aldeburgh Festival for your Thursday evening, 8 through till 10, 2 hours of your requests and dedications from the ward. 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

0: Hospital Radio Ipswich, your bedside friend is Mark Ely with you on The Breakfast Show. 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Not only do you have a bio and some pictures so you can put a face to the name of the voices here at Hospital Radio Ipswich, but there's quizzes and, of course, the latest schedule for you to keep up to date with all your favourite shows. 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

was a lark. But now I go for walks, to the movies, maybe to the park. 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You know, tomorrow is their future. 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I keep saying she'll be back, but today again.

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3: From the Sky News Centre at 9, the Northern Ireland Secretary says disorder in Belfast is nothing more than racist thuggery. There's been a second night of violence in the city, with officers using water cannon on protesters after being targeted with bricks and petrol bombs. It's been prompted by a knife attack on Monday. The victims' families say they're disgusted by the disorder. Groups set a van on fire, which they pushed into Paul Sharkey's home.
4: I thought, oh my God, if that exploded, you know, because my car's there and I was worried about my property getting damaged. It was damaged because they took the pillar tops off and used them as weapons against the police.
3: The US says it's launched self-defense strikes against multiple military targets in Iran. Central Command says it's in response to what it describes as unwanted and continued aggression from Tehran. Police in London are working with Apple to make stolen phones unusable. The tech giants agreed to change security settings so that handsets can't be reused or resold by criminals. Met Police Commissioner Sir Mark Rowley explains why the practice is so profitable for crime gangs.
5: These devices, because the Apple phones stolen in Europe haven't got the same software on that they've got in China, they sell for more than a new device on the streets of China.
3: Ryanair's being investigated by the competition watchdog over charges parents have to pay to sit with their children. The Competition and Markets Authority says it's looking at the airline's policy of making mums and dads buy a family seat, which costs around £8 each way. A new way to tackle antisocial behaviour at railway stations is being rolled out across Britain this summer. Train operators will give railway behaviour notices to repeat offenders, banning them from specific stations for a year. And England have finished their World Cup warm-up with an impressive 3-0 win over Costa Rica. The tournament gets underway tonight with an opening ceremony in Mexico City. That's the latest. I'm Kat Suave.

Hello, I'm Stephen Foster, and welcome to a regular program called Album Tracking. Each show has a different theme. This time round, we go city to city, kicking off with a trip to Memphis. In fact, we have a stroll in Memphis, along with Mark Cohn.

It's a musical celebration of some of the great cities of the world for album tracking this time round. First off, Mark Cohn, Walking in Memphis, from Mark's album simply called Mark Cohn, released in 1991. I've done a fair bit of walking in Memphis. In fact, I walked virtually the whole length of Union Avenue from downtown Memphis to the home of Sun Records. And believe me, that was quite a stretch. And there weren't too many people doing something similar. Most people in Memphis, and indeed most American cities, seem to be in their cars. They don't seem to do that much walking. So wondered why I got a few funny looks. From Memphis, Tennessee to London town, here come Wings.

We're going city to city on today's edition of Album Tracking on Hospital Radio Ipswich. We've just heard Wings from 1978, title track to their LP, London Town. Let's head to Austria now and Vienna. This is Ultravox, title track to their album, released in 1980.

Famously, that single, Vienna by Ultravox, kept off the top of the UK charts by Joe Dolce and Shut Up Your Face. Title track to their album from 1980, as we continue to visit various cities across the world. Back over the Atlantic now to New York this time, Don Henley, this song about a New York minute.

A solo recording by a member of the Eagles, Don Henley. The album The End of the Innocents contained that New York Minute as we continue to go city to city on this edition of Album Tracking here on Hospital Radio Ipswich. From one solo recording to another now, Don Henley obviously made his name with the Eagles, still a member of that band. The late Michael Nesmith did likewise with the Monkees back in the 1960s, and of all four Monkees, enjoyed the most success as a solo artist, and this was one of his best-known recordings from 1977, off the album From a Radio Engine to the Photon Wing, this is Rio.

Our latest trip to a city of the world in the company of Michael Nesmith. That time he was taking a trip to Rio. We're off to Rome next. This is a group who formed in the mid-1990s in Folkestone in Kent, Morcheeba, from their album Fragments of Freedom. Rome.

First of all, we heard Morcheeba, Rome Wasn't Built in a Day, from their album Fragments of Freedom, and then Deep Purple with a bit of classic rock from their LP Who Do We Think We Are? Woman from Tokyo. This is Album Tracking on Hospital Radio Ipswich. I'm Stephen Foster, visiting various cities in this edition, including Paris.

Something of a surprise hit single, that, for Gary Moore and Phil Lynott back in 1978. From the album Back on the Streets, Parisian Walkways, here on Hospital Radio Ipswich. I'm Stephen Foster, doing some album tracking. Our next trip takes us to South Africa, Johannesburg, in the company of Gil Scott-Heron.

Chicago-born singer Gil Scott-Heron, along with the keyboards player Brian Jackson, from their album From South Africa to South Carolina, came out in 1975 and opened with that song, Johannesburg, here on Hospital Radio Ipswich. Hope you're enjoying the music on this edition of Album Tracking. Just three more tracks to play you today. And the first one sees Mark Knopfler and James Taylor sharing a boat trip to Philadelphia.

Beautiful song written by the man playing guitar on that, Mark Knopfler. He was joined by vocalist James Taylor, Sailing to Philadelphia. We'll stay stateside for our final two tracks, the first of which comes from the band Little Feat, Oh Atlanta.

Little Feats with O Atlanta here on Hospital Radio Ipswich. I do hope you've enjoyed this edition of Album Tracking, which has taken us all over the world to a number of cities. Our last port of call is New Orleans in Louisiana. This is Gary U.S. Bonds. Thank you for your company. I send you my very best wishes, of course, and hope that you can join me for another edition of Album Tracking very soon.

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3: From the Sky News Centre at 10, 12 police officers were injured and 16 arrests were made in the second night of violence in Northern Ireland. Demonstrators were blasted with water cannon after hurling bricks and petrol bombs. The family of the victim in Monday night's stabbing, which sparked the unrest, say the trouble is disgusting. Meanwhile, First Minister Michelle O'Neill says some are encouraging hatred.
4: These bad actors are actually using what's happened on Monday night and playing to people's fears and orchestrating this whilst they sit cosy in their homes and encourage all these other people to go out onto the streets.
3: India says three sailors are dead after a US strike on a tanker in the Middle East. America and Iran have continued to exchange fire, undermining hopes over a shaky ceasefire. Ryanair is being investigated for charging parents to sit with their children on flights. The competition watchdog's considering whether it's broken consumer law. The carrier called the inquiry bogus. Police say Apple's agreed to make stolen iPhones unusable bricks. Scotland Yard's been demanding tech firms do more to make devices less desirable to thieves. The World Cup begins today and FIFA president Gianni Infantino has told people to chill about the controversial topics that have dominated the build-up. He says it's unfortunate that Somali referee Omar Artan was denied entry to the US. Others have faced visa issues while ticket prices continue to cause much debate. Infantino says there's only so much FIFA can do.
5: We try always to find solutions, but then we need to respect that we are not the kings of the world who can rule over governments and police forces and I don't know what. We are a sports organization. We try to do our best with the means that we have.
3: Mexico plays South Africa in the tournament opener. And Wolves are understood to have sacked head coach Rob Edwards after just 7 months in charge. It's reported Portuguese manager Cesar Peixoto is being lined up to replace him. That's the latest. I'm Kat Suave.

This is Hospital Radio Ipswich, and I'm Tim Ward. Here is another edition of The Library. This is a series of programmes in which I show off our music collection to the world. We're ever so proud of our records, our CDs, our music downloads, our cassettes, our 78s. We have all the formats in a library that covers all sorts of musical tastes and style. And in this series called The Library, I always sort of set my mind around a certain theme. And the theme of this edition of the programme is the vinyl LP. All sorts of different music coming your way in the next hour, demonstrating the treasures that we have locked away on those 12-inch platters. Back to 1978 for starters with the Jacksons.

0: My goodness, that's a funky start to the programme, isn't it? Taken from the album Destiny, that's the Jacksons on Hospital Radio Ipswich with a track called The Things I Do For You. Now, the significance of that album, if you're a fan of the Jacksons, is that it was the first album that the Jackson brothers wrote and produced themselves. Okay, one or two other songwriters contributed material, but after years on Motown and then after a start with CBS and Gamble and Huff, the Jacksons really wanted to do their own thing. They didn't want somebody else to organise them and do all the production. So that was the end result was Destiny, the album that spawned Blame It on the Boogie, written by another Jackson, Mick Jackson. But of course it was the Jacksons who had a huge hit with it. Another album favourite was Shake Your Body Down to the Ground, but that one was called The Things I Do For You, and it started the programme today in a very funky style indeed. But there's going to be all sorts of different music between now and the end of the programme, because I want to demonstrate the depth of our music library, in particular, yes, the vinyl LP. So everything's going to be taken from a traditional 12-inch vinyl LP. Where else will you hear that on the radio today?
1: You're just

one of the definitive albums in our collection here at Hospital Radio Ipswich, which is an album called Songs for Swinging Lovers. Frank Sinatra released the album in the mid-1950s, and it became, to many people, the epitome of Sinatra at his absolute best. But there was another side to the same argument. People said, well, yes, Sinatra was good on the album, but it was the arrangements of Nelson Riddle that inspired the album to such great popularity. Songs for Swinging Lovers, containing greats like You Make Me Feel So Young, I've Got You Under My Skin, I Thought About You, Love Is Here to Stay, and Too Marvellous for Words, the song that you just heard. And our albums of Frank Sinatra are many and numerous. If on our request programmes you like Sinatra, then all you've got to do is get in touch with us and ask for your particular favourite. But it's always nice to delve into some of his albums so you hear something different, perhaps from My Way, or Something Stupid, or perhaps some of the more popular ones. This is The Library, featuring the vinyl LP, and I'm not just going to stick to tried and tested popular albums. I've sort of done a random selection, but I hope it'll be one that when you sit back at the end of the programme and reflect on what I've played, you'll say, well, yes, he's given us a pretty good idea of what's tucked away in the Hospital Radio Ipswich Library, and that, after all, is the purpose of this particular programme. Jerome Kern and Oscar Hammerstein's Can't Help Loving That Man.

taken from an album of her interpretations of a number of Broadway greats. That was, of course, Barbra Streisand. We didn't really get asked for an awful lot of Barbra Streisand, but over the years her music very much fits the Hospital Radio Ipswich mould. And that recording takes you back to the late 70s and the early 80s, and also featured, if you were really, really listening closely, the sound of Stevie Wonder on harmonica. Barbra Streisand. OK, well, our albums do extend very briefly to the world of rock, and I thought, well, it's high time after that gentle ballad that I shook you from your slumber. Here's the supergroup Bad Company, formed when Free split up and two members went one way and two started this band.

I don't think we mind a bit of rock music from time to time, and increasingly in our requested music on our request programmes, the sound of that sort of 70s rock sound is becoming more and more popular. Bad Company and Feel Like Making Love. Bad Company were one of those bands that were formed from the splitting of two other bands, and it all gets very interwoven, doesn't it, the history of some of these rock bands. They have a close relationship with Free, Mott the Hoople, King Crimson, and Queen, amongst others. Bad Company. And I was always told that one of the members of Bad Company was a big fan of Ipswich Town Football Club. Now, I don't know if that was complete bunkum or whether there was some truth in that. If you actually know the answer, would you let me know? Because every time I hear that song, I think, oh, yeah, one of those guys supports the Blues. But that may have just been one of those silly things that people make up and it then sort of becomes fact. Well, who knows? Different sorts of music on different sorts of formats. In this particular edition of the library, we're concentrating on the vinyl LP. Well, we can go quite a long way back in time in our library, and we don't just have to stick to male vocalists, female vocalists, or bands or groups. There are some orchestral recordings in our library, produced by some of the shall we say, biggest names in orchestral music, the sort of Percy Faiths or the Mantovanis. Or, as in this case, Ron Goodwin and his orchestra.

And now, for something entirely different. From Miss Marple, the theme to the original black and white film starring Joan Rutherford, to an album version of a single that you may well know.

I'm tempted to say they don't make them like that anymore. And they didn't, because that proved to be the last album recorded by the what's really known as original or proper lineup of 10cc. Eric Stewart, Lol Creme, Kevin Godley and Graham Gouldman, and that was I'm Mandy Flymy, taken from the album How Dare You, released in the mid-1970s, and that was a big hit for them. It was the same album from which they took I'm Not In Love, which I guess is the sort of signature tune of 10cc, and certainly brought them their greatest success, both in the UK charts and also in America. You're listening to The Library, focusing on the vinyl LP in this edition of the programme, and I hope you're enjoying the variety of music. 1 minute Frank Sinatra, the next Miss Marple, and then we had some rock music thrown in to boot. Whatever your particular taste in music, as we're sort of halfway through this hour or so, then of course just a reminder that you can choose it, because this is just a sample, a mere scratching of the surface of what's in our library. So do get in touch with us. You can get hold of us through our website or through the handset to the left of your screen. Star 800 is the number to ring our studio. And if I've inspired you with some of the selections in this programme, then put us to the test. Ask us if we have your favourite, and we'd be delighted to play it for you. Where shall I take you now?

capitalising on the disco era, were Manhattan Transfer from their album Extensions. And that's The Twilight Zone, Part 1. There was also a Part 2, and it was all part of a tribute to the American popular programme, The Twilight Zone. Manhattan Transfer have been around for years, you know. Absolutely years. They were formed back in the 1960s and still perform to this day, and have recorded all sorts of different styles. I've got some really good soulful, jazzy stuff at home, and as I say there, they were sort of capitalising on the mid sort of 70s and early 80s obsession with disco. And it was successful for them. It got them chart success both here and in America. And do you remember that the Manhattan Transfer were one of those acts that used to appear on the weekly Two Ronnies programme? Perhaps not doing that sort of music, perhaps doing more of their middle-of-the-road stuff. But they certainly found a degree of fame and fortune. Lucky so-and-sos, hey? You're listening to The Library. You're listening to Bedside Channel Radio, Hospital Radio Ipswich. We also broadcast on the internet, so you can listen to us when you go home. And if you think, well, I wonder what other programmes are on this series of The Library, well, you can go home and find out. You never know. You might hear a bit of Diana Ross.

well, that's a teaser, isn't it? Get your tongue round that one. Doobie doobie doobie and doobie doobie doobie and doobie doobie. Diana Ross from her album Everything Is Everything. Thank you, Diana. And there's more Diana Ross in our library, where that came from, with or without the Supremes or the Temptations or Marvin Gaye or any of the other people that she's recorded with over the years. Okay, I'm going to take you to the land of soft rock next. There's been a number of bands over the years that could now look back and say, well, they were soft rock epitomised. I think, though, that title suits this group very well. Led by singer-songwriter David Gates, Bread had a number of successes in the early 1970s, but their fame was pretty short and sharp. They split up, and unlike many bands, they failed to really regroup with any longevity. Indeed, the subsequent history is not a good one, with most of the original lineup of the band now moved on to that singer-songwriting room in the sky. But David Gates is happily retired, living in California, and I'm sure he can look back with a lot of pride at songs like this.

for long time left to share some more wonderful vinyl LPs with you. But this really does take me back, just playing one vinyl after another. No CDs, no digital downloads, and free of charge, thrown in for good measure, some good old crackles, skips, and jumps as well. Okay, well, this next lady can boast collaborations with some of the absolute greats in music over the years. She's worked with the Beach Boys, Brian Wilson, Neil Diamond, Marvin Hamlisch, Michael Massa, Peter Allen, Melissa Manchester, Sheena Easton, Bruce Roberts, Neil Sedaka, Albert Hammond, Michael Jackson, Quincy Jones, Michael McDonald, James Ingram, Donald Fagen, Babyface, and even Clint Eastwood. Now, with friends and colleagues in the business like that, she must be a household name. Well, possibly not. Let's hear one of her songs first.

Now, come on. Admit it. I spoil you, don't I? Oh, what a lovely, lovely song. To make you smile again. Produced by Don Costa. And featuring Marvin Hamlisch on the piano. Well, the lady who sung the song was at one time married. Or, if, well, I may be jumping the gun there. Had a romantic relationship with Marvin Hamlisch. It also featured Nino Tempo on tenor saxophone. Who was she then? Come on, you've had long enough to think and long enough to identify that lovely voice. It was Carol Bayer-Sager on Hospital Radio Ipswich. Then, of course, she was perhaps more well-known for being married for some time to Burt Bacharach. As I say, she's a dictionary of all that's great in the world of music, and certainly during the era of the vinyl LP. And that's what this programme has featured. I've got about time for

Yes, dropping back into the 1960s, a decade that just slightly predated the big selling albums, vinyl albums. I suppose that really was the decade of the 1970s. But it was a good decade for compilations and, of course, artists releasing things like their greatest hits, and they're from a collection of the greatest hits of the Mamas and the Papas. It came that one, which Mama Cass Elliot, there was a character, hey? I saw her again last night, the music of the Mamas and Papas. Do you want a quick quiz question? Who do you think wrote the music? Not the lyrics, but the music for Strangers in the Night. Can you identify a man? A great jazz musician who had his own very distinctive style? Here he is. You knew. It was Burt Kempfert.

was nicknamed Phipps. We knew him as Bert Kempfert. Great composer and orchestra leader. Yes, and he wrote the music behind Strangers in the Night. Well, that's just about it from this edition of The Library. One more to squeeze in, and I'm going to go for a female vocalist who's got a lovely jazzy feel to her voice. This is Oletta Adams. Taken from her album, Circle of One, I've Got a Right. I've got a right to stay here all day with this wonderful music, but

Thank you for joining me on this edition of The Library. Aletta Adams brings this little look at our vinyl LP collection to an end. But stay tuned to Hospital Radio Ipswich for another edition of The Library, when I'll pick another theme with which to impress you. This has been Tim Ward from me. Goodbye now.

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3: From the Sky News Centre at 11, violent disorder in Belfast has been described as racist thuggery by the Northern Ireland Secretary. Hilary Benn says ethnic minorities are living in fear after families were forced from their homes by masked gangs. Violence flared following a protest about a knife attack in North Belfast on Monday. Deputy First Minister Emma Little-Pengelly says politicians need to listen to protesters' fears.
4: What we're seeing clearly right across the UK is this bubbling anger and frustration about particular issues. In this case, in relation to immigration, I have been very, very clear that it is incredibly important for people that they feel that politics is working for them.
3: Hopes of an imminent peace deal to end the Iran war have been further shaken after a new round of US attacks. In response, Tehran's carried out its own raids, targeting American allies in Bahrain and Kuwait. Meanwhile, India says three sailors are dead after a US missile hit a tanker off Oman. Our correspondent Sally Lockwood's in Dubai.
5: This is the shipping industry's worst case scenario. It's something that they've feared for months, that this military operation to enforce the naval blockade would result in civilian deaths, but here we are.
3: Apple's agreed to take steps to make stolen iPhones useless. The tech giant will build in a kill switch after Britain's top police officer called for the step to help tackle thefts. Ryanair's being investigated by the competition watchdog over its policy of charging parents to sit with their children. It's looking into whether the airline's £8 per flight fee is in line with consumer law. Gianni Infantino says FIFA can't control everything following several controversies in the lead-up to the World Cup. He says it's unfortunate Somali referee Omar Artan was refused entry into the US and defended high ticket prices. And it's understood Wolves have sacked manager Rob Edwards. He spent just 7 months in charge of the club. That's the latest. I'm Kat Suave.

Darius Rucker and Wagon Wheel, starting off the HRI Country Programme with the Grand Ole Opry Special. More about that as we go along. It's been going since 1925, a radio show in Nashville, Tennessee. And everybody has to be inducted and invited. I'll tell you more about that later on. But here you go. Darius Rucker was invited in 2012. And in 2017, Crystal Gayle was. And here she is with Don't Make My Brown Eyes Blue.

Crystal Gale and Then It Met My Brown Eyes Blue. And as I said, the Grand Ole Opry has been running since 1925. Each show consists of multiple guest artists as well as Opry members who are selected by Opry management based on several factors including critical and commercial success, respect for the industry and commitment to appearing on the programme. Publicly, once a new member is chosen, an existing member will ask the new member to join the Opry live on air during the broadcast, usually when the new member is performing as a guest. Being invited to become a member of the Grand Ole Opry is considered one of the country's music's crowning achievements. Opry members have permission to perform at any Opry show they wish, with each show typically consisting of between 5 and 7 members. Each show is split between 4 segments, each hosted by a different member. Opry member who entertains the crowd, performs and introduces other members and guest artists. As such, the Opry has featured a large rotating ensemble of members, ranging from all-round neo-traditionalist to contemporary stars. As the Opry is a running series, membership requires that the performer appear regularly at least 12 shows per year, according to rules in place for most of the 21st century. Down from 26 in the 1960s. On the programme, to remain a member of the show, if a performer ceases performing regularly at the Opry or runs afoul of management, they can be stripped of their membership. Here's Ray Acuff from 1938 and Wabash Cannonball.

0: There you go, the Wabash Cannonball, Roy Acuff, inducted into the Hall of Fame in Grand Opry in 1938. Inducted into the Opry in 1950 was Hank Snow. Here he is with Ladies' Men.
1: I'm a ladies' man, oh yes sirree. I like the gals and the gals like me. Can I make them swoon? Oh yes I can. Don't know what it is about me they love, but what it is I've got plenty of. 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
1: There we are, Hank Snow and Ladies' Man, inducted in 1950. Inducted into the Grand Ole Opry in 2000 was Pam Tillis, and she was invited to join by Little Jimmy Dickens. Here she is with Mandolin Rain.

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She's in love with a boy inducted into the Grand Ole Opry in 1999. Some famous names are already inducted in the Grand Ole Opry, like this one from 1955, Jim Reeves.

Jim Reeves, and welcome to my world. Now, the youngest member of the Grand Ole Opry is Kelsey Ballerini. She was inducted into the Hall in the Old Grand Ole Opry in 2019 by Little Big Town, and inducted by Carrie Underwood. Here she is with Other Girl.

That's Lady A, the 214th inductee into the Grand Ole Opry, and the 212th is Mr. Gene Watson. Here he goes. This is Hey, Barnum and Bailey.

Hey, Barnum and Bailey, Gene Watson inducted in 2020. Now, from 1962, Loretta Lynn, the sister of Crystal Gayle. She was inducted in 1962. Here she is with Love Me, You Love You.

Loretta Lynn, Love. We got the right one. Loretta Lynn. No, You Love, You Love You. There you go. And now we go from that to 1960. George Hamilton IV with Streets of London.

Dolly Parton with Blue Smoke from 1969, which she inducted into the Hall of the Grand Ole Opry. Now we go to 1976 and Mr. Ronnie Milstep with Smoky Mountain Rain.

Millsap with Smoky Mountain Rain. Inducted in 1976. Hope you enjoyed this little Grand Old Opry special here on CHRI Country with me, Peter Green. Till the next time, I'll leave you with the 1955 inductees, Lester Flatt and Earl Scruggs and Foggy Mountain Breakdown. Goodbye.

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3: From the Sky News Centre at midday, 12 police officers were injured and 16 arrests were made in the second night of violence in Northern Ireland. Demonstrators were blasted with water cannon after hurling bricks and petrol bombs in Belfast. The Northern Ireland secretary says he's heard reports of people being stopped in their cars and asked where they come from. Hilary Benz called the disorder racist.
4: These are people who have come to Northern Ireland, settled. Someone was forced out of their home. They've been living here for 20 years. And they're working in the health service. They are colleagues and friends of people who were born and brought up in Northern Ireland. And there is no place for this whatsoever.
3: A diplomatic solution to the conflict in the Gulf looks increasingly remote after Iran and the US traded more attacks. Tehran has targeted America's military presence in the region by launching missiles and drones towards Jordan, Kuwait and Bahrain. Police in London are working with Apple to make stolen phones unusable. The tech giants agreed to change security settings so that handsets can't be sold by criminals. Two children in England have died from measles this year. The UK Health Security Agency says one child suffered an acute case and another's linked to the late effects of the infection. The World Cup finals are almost here, with the opening taking place this evening. Co-hosts Mexico play South Africa in an 8 o'clock kickoff. Family and friends of the Scotland squad are heading to the US today ahead of their first match against Haiti in the early hours of Sunday. But how do their fans rate their chances?
5: I think on our day can beat anyone.
6: Need to go for it. That's our only chance.
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10: A bit nervous, but should be grand. Should be a good day away trip for sure.
3: And Serena Williams' tennis comeback has been halted prematurely. It's after her doubles partner at Queen's, Victoria Mboko, officially withdrew with a knee injury. That's the latest. I'm Kat Suave.

Hello, I'm Mike Bugg. Thanks for joining me for another 60 minutes of your favourite songs from both stage musicals and the silver screen. Our featured musicals today are Mary Poppins and Chess. We also have songs from Fiddler on the Roof, Me and My Girl, and Sweet Charity. But first, a song from Barbara Streisand.

0: That was from the 1964 stage musical and 1968 film Funny Girl, both of which starred Barbara Streisand as the real-life comedian Fanny Brice. A song now from Fiddler on the Roof, a musical based on life in Imperial Russia back in 1905. It starred Topol, an Israeli actor-singer. He played the part of a poor Jewish milkman who had five daughters. And here he ponders, if I were a rich man.
1: Oh, Lord, you made many, many poor people. I realize, of course, it's no shame to be poor, but it's no great honor either. So what would have been so terrible if I had a small fortune?

0: Our first featured musical today is Mary Poppins, originally a 1964 Disney film based on a series of children's books by the Australian writer P.L. Travers. It's more recently been made into a British musical by Julian Fellowes. The film version starred Julie Andrews as a magical nanny, Mary Poppins, and Dick Van Dyke as a friend and cockney jack-of-all-trades. I think his name was Bert, yeah. Here Mary Poppins persuades her charges to clean their room by singing A Spoonful of Sugar.
1: In every job that must be done, there is an element of fun. You find the fun and snap, the job's a game. And every task you undertake...

Yes, a spoonful of sugar. On Mary Poppins' day off, the children accompany their father to the bank, and on their way they encounter a lady selling flowers sitting on the steps of St. Paul's, she was selling food, actually, to the passers-by to feed the birds, feed the pigeons. The previous evening, Julie Andrews had actually sung the song, Feed the Birds, to the children.

0: One of Bert's numerous sidelines is that of a chimney sweep, and this is a song that in the movie Dick Van Dyke sings to the children. It's rather curious British accent. Dick Van Dyke.
1: Chim, chim, chim, chim, chim, chim, chim, chim, chim, chim, chim, chim, chim, chim, chim, chim, chim, chim, chim, chim, chim, chim, chim, chim, chim, chim, chim, chim, chim, chim, chim, chim, chim, 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

life has been strung. You might think a sweep's on the bottom most rung. Though I spends me time in the ashes and smoke, in this old wide world there's no happier bloke. Chimp

0: Yeah, so we've just got one last song from Mary Poppins to play. Walt Disney loved inventing words. In his movie Song of the South, he had zippity-doo-dah. And in Cinderella, bibbidi-bobbidi-boo. In Pinocchio, there was hey-diddledy-dee-dee. But none of them are as good as the one he had in Mary Poppins, is it? Supercalifragilisticexpialidocious. Whilst we listen, see if you can work out how many letters there are in that word.
1: It's supercalif.

0: Docious Alley, Expiistic, Fragicali Rufus. But that's going a bit too far, don't you think?
1: Indubitably.
0: So when the cat has got your tongue, there's no need for dismay.
2: Really?
0: Just summon up this word and then you've got a lot to say. But better use it carefully or it could change your life.
2: For example?
0: Yes?
2: One night I said it to me girl, and now me girl's me wife. Oh, and a lovely thing she is too.
3: She's
4: supercalifragilisticexpialidocious. 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
5: Yes, well, did you work it out how many letters there are in that? Supercalifragilisticexpialidocious. I made it 34. It's a new London stage production of Mary Poppins that's just opened and it's receiving quite rave reviews. A couple of songs now from the 1966 musical Sweet Charity. The first, The Rhythm of Life.

That was from a Broadway cast recording, The Rhythm of Life. The second song I want to play from Sweet Charity is Big Spender. Shirley Bassey, of course, made the song famous and had a minor hit record with it, but she never performed in a stage musical. I thought I'd play a version of it by someone who does love to be in stage musicals. Here's Bette Midler.

that's the fabulous Bette Midler. Leading on a lamppost is a song that is most associated with the Lancashire performer George Formby, who recorded it back in 1937. Herman's Hermits had a hit with it back in 1966 as well, and in 1985 it got added to the score of the musical Me and My Girl. Here from a London cast recording of the show Me and My Girl is Robert Lindsay.

but this one I'd break any day for. I won't have to ask what she's late for. She wouldn't leave me flat, she's not a girl like me.

Yes, that's Robert Lindsay. The last musical I'm playing from today is Chess, written by Tim Rees, with music from the gents from ABBA. It opened in London in 1986. The story involves a politically driven Cold War-era chess tournament between two chess players, one American and one a Soviet Russian. And their fight over a woman who manages one of them, but manages to fall in love with the other. The musical's unusual, really, in that it has no chorus line, no dancing girls. The big dramatic pieces are mainly orchestral. The first track I'm going to play for you is called Murano. It takes the title from the Italian town where the first round of the chess tournament takes place.

Yes, the town folk of Murano welcoming them the chess tournament. The big song from Chess, of course, is I Know Him So Well. The hit recording from the original concept album went to number one in the charts, and it featured Elaine Page and Barbara Dixon.

0: London, and although Elaine Page went on to star in the show, Barbara Dixon's place was taken by Siobhan McCarthy. I don't think Barbara was available to play it at the time. Our next little fun piece from the show is called, well, it's just called Quartet.
1: We wish, no must, make our disgust at this abuse perfectly clear. We're here for chess. Are the U.S.

The chess tournament moved from Italy to Bangkok, and providing the American chess player with the other big hit from the show, here is Murray Head with One Night in Bangkok.

Yes, well, that's all we've got time for today. Don't forget, if you'd like a request in our request show tonight, to just pick up the left-hand handset and press star 800. Leave a message on our answer phone, and then we'll play the request for you between 8 o'clock and 10 o'clock tonight. I'm going to leave you with one of the instrumental pieces from Chess. It's just called Chess. I think they play it while they move the pieces around the board. So for me, Mike, I hope you enjoyed the show. Bye for now.

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3: Sky News Centre at 1. John Healey has quit as Defence Secretary. In his resignation letter to the Prime Minister, he says he's been left with no option following rifts over defence spending. Publication of the government's investment plan has been repeatedly delayed. Our security and defence editor Deborah Haynes has seen some of Mr. Healey's statements.
4: Without a dip that meets the moment in this way, I am being forced to make decisions that would reduce of our forces and increase the risk to personnel on operations and could make the country less safe.
3: 12 police officers were injured, 2 people charged after a second night of violent disorder in Belfast. Northern Ireland Secretary Hilary Benns described it as racist thuggery. The families were forced from their homes by crowds of masked men. Violence flared again following a knife attack in North Belfast on Monday. PSNI Assistant Chief Constable Ryan has condemned the intimidation of ethnic minority healthcare workers.
5: Men and women who work every day to save lives and care for our sick relatives. They're the backbone of our public service. They're caring for our families, our friends and our loved ones. We're here to support them in the same way they support us.
3: A police officer has died in hospital after she was hit by a car while responding to another collision. Northumbria's Chief Constable says PC Jess Turnbull only joined the force in September. 2 children have died from measles in England this year. Officials say one had an acute case and another's linked to the latter stages of the infection. Ryanair is being investigated by the competition watchdog over its policy of charging parents to sit with their children. However, the airline's £8 per flight charge is in line with consumer law. And finally, Sport have confirmed Martin O'Neill and permanent manager. The 74-year-old agreed to stay on at Parkhead on a 1-year contract with an option for a further year. That's the latest. I'm Chris Milligan.

We here at Hospital Radio Ipswich like to take you back. Back this time to the days of the 50s and 60s. Coffee shops and crackly old medium wave radios and the jukebox. Sneak out without the boss seeing you and meet up with our very own Chris Thorne every lunchtime as he selects the best from these two wonderful decades. That's a date then. Chris Thorne and you, every lunchtime at 1 o'clock here on Hospital Radio Ipswich, your bedside friend.

Very good afternoon and welcome to the Lunchtime Jukebox. My name is Chris Thorne and I shall be with you for the next hour or so playing you some good music. Slightly different programme today, folks, I have to tell you. Normally we play music from the 50s and the 60s, but we're going to concentrate on things to do with Buddy Holly today. And that record actually gave you a clue because, of course, that was the Big Bopper and Chantilly Lace, which was a hit in the charts in December 1958. Well, Buddy Holly is one of my favourite artists. I love his music. Don't think he made a bad record, and what I do like about him, not just his single charts or records, but the whole albums that he produced were full of some good music that still sound good to me today. And we're going to trawl through some of those and some of the things associated with Buddy Holly. That's what we're going to do in the next hour or so, so hopefully you will join me and enjoy some of this good music that Buddy Holly left us. Charles Hardin Holly was born on September the 7th, 1936 in Lubbock, and that was near the New Mexico border. His chart career, though, was amazingly a mere 2 years. That is ridiculous, isn't it, when you think of the music he left us. In Feb 57, the 20-year-old Buddy recorded That'll Be the Day, and that was his first recording. But he died in February 1959, on the 3rd of February, tragically in a plane crash when the chartered plane crashed in Iowa in a snowstorm. Buddy died along with Ritchie Valens, the Big Bopper, and, of course, the pilot. And the sad story is that Waylon Jennings was due to fly with them, and he gave up his place on the plane to Big Bopper because Big Bopper was suffering from a cold. So Waylon Jennings, that actually affected him quite badly, and you can imagine why. Anyway, let's get going with some music, and we'll go back to that very first record that Buddy Holly recorded in 1957, and this is it. It's That'll Be the Day.

recorded in February 1957. That was the first record that Buddy Holly recorded. But surprisingly, wasn't a hit in the charts over here, but he didn't have to wait too long to get his first hit. And in fact, in December 57, he got to number six with this one. This one is a classic by Buddy Holly. It is Peggy Sue.

how good is that? That is great, isn't it? Peggy Sue there, the first hit for Mr. Buddy Holly. Well, Buddy Holly was said to be an influence to lots of groups in the 60s, and among those was the Hollies. Now, there's a bit of a dispute as to whether they were named after Buddy Holly or not. Some stories say they were, and some stories say they were named after Garland of Holly, as they made their first performance in Manchester in 1962, December 62. But certainly the Hollies do agree that Buddy Holly was an influence. Whether it helped them to choose the name, who knows? But I've got a CD now in front of me called Not Fade Away, Remembering Buddy Holly, and it's where different people pay tribute to Buddy Holly by singing some of his songs. And the first one I'm going to play for you off that CD, in fact, is a compilation of Buddy Holly and the Hollies singing Peggy Sue Got Married. It's slightly different to the original, but hopefully it won't lose any of its charm. So here we go, Buddy Holly and the Hollies singing together Peggy Sue Got Married.

something slightly different for you there. Yes, it was a Buddy Holly song and Buddy Holly was on there, but by the magic of modern recording methods, he was singing along there with the Hollies as well, and Peggy Sue got married, and that sounded good. Different to the original, but didn't spoil the original theme of the music. Okay, we're going now to another artist that sadly lost his life in that plane crash, and this is Ritchie Valens and his version of La Bamba.

Richie Valens there, and La Bamba still sounds good, doesn't it? Great stuff. I hope you're enjoying the music here on Hospital Radio Ipswich. You're listening to Chris Thorne on the Lunchtime Jukebox. Slightly different programme today, folks. We're playing music associated with that legend that was Buddy Holly. Well, sadly, he only had one number one, and that was in February 1959. Great song, and here it comes now, especially for you, It Doesn't Matter Anymore.

great stuff there. He's only number one in February 1959 for Buddy Holly. It doesn't matter anymore. And it's funny, listening to that, I used to have a reel-to-reel tape recorder, and very often the old tape used to break, and I used to stick it together with a bit of sellotape, and sometimes that made it stick when it played through the tape recorder. And that was a track that happened to, and whenever I hear that song, I wait for it to sort of jump or stick, as it did on the old tape recorder. But certainly didn't jump or stick that time, did it? Because it was good old CD that you can rely on. Okay, we're going to go now to another track. We played earlier Chantilly Lace by Big Bopper. Well, did you know that he wrote a big hit for Johnny Preston, which was a hit in 1960? Here it comes for you now. It's Johnny Preston and Running Bear.

Yes, that was a big hit, of course, for Johnny Preston in 1960, and that was a song written by the Big Bopper. OK, going back to my CD now of people singing Buddy Holly songs, and it's another electronically produced record of a compilation of old and new, I guess, but it's a really, really nice song. I love this song, and it goes to prove that not all good songs were singles. This is off an album because it was never a hit as a single, but I think it's a terrific song and a terrific version, which is done in this case by Nancy Griffith and the Crickets. And here we go, it's Well, All Right.

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So Easy There by Buddy Holly. And amazingly, that wasn't a chart hit either. You wouldn't really, well, you wouldn't believe it really, would you? I wouldn't anyway. I would have thought that was guaranteed to have been a chart success. But maybe it was a B-side or maybe it was off an album. But nevertheless, a good song. Hope you enjoyed that. Well, Buddy Holly was said to be an influence on quite a few people. Amongst those were the Beatles and the Rolling Stones. So we're going to play a couple of tracks by those of their versions of songs made famous by Buddy Holly. But again, the rumour is that the Beatles actually got their name via thinking of the crickets, basically, because they were fans of Buddy Holly and the Crickets, and that's how they thought of the name The Beatles. Whether that's true or not, it's open to dispute, but that's what some of the records say. Anyway, first off then, from their album Beatles for Sale, and this is the Beatles version of Buddy's Words of Love, and following that, it's the Rolling Stones with Not Fade Away.

1:48. That's all it was of that, but what a great song and a big hit for the Rolling Stones, of course, not Fade Away, and amazingly not a hit for Buddy Holly. The records go on and on, and well, some really, really good records weren't hits for him. That's amazing, but I'm gobsmacked. My gob has never been so smacked. Okay, well, let's have a little look at 1959, only a quick look, because I wouldn't play as much music as I can, but in 1959 the big TV programmes were Rawhide, Bonanza, Jukebox Jury started, and also Dixon of Dock Green. Films around that time were Ben-Hur, Some Like It Hot, and a little bit of news items. Hawaii became the 50th state. Barbie dolls were introduced to us, and I think they're making a comeback, aren't they? I do believe. The BMC Mini cost £500. Xerox launched its first commercial copier. How did we ever manage before copying machines? Amazing, isn't it? You take them for granted now, but they were launched by Xerox in 1959. And the first section of the M1 was opened as well. And again, how did we manage before we had motorways? I can remember going down to Devon on holiday. We used to go to a holiday camp down in Devon. It used to take us more or less all day, I think, and used to stop halfway in lay-by and brew up with a little camping stove and a cup of tea and egg sandwiches or whatever it was at the time. But nowadays, of course, you just get on that motorway and you drive, don't you? But in the olden days, it took all day and you just took your time, basically. And I can remember my dad's car had those, do you remember those indicators that stuck out, the arms stuck out, and they always used to get stuck on being stuck out, if you know what I mean. Ah, dear, those were the days, weren't they? Anyway, let's get back to the music. I mentioned Rawhide and I mentioned Jukebox Jury, so I'm going to play you two records now that, well, it's Rawhide and the Jukebox Jury theme. Couldn't say simpler than that. So first off, it's Mr. Frankie Lane and Rawhide.

0: Mr. Buddy Holly, yes, the man himself, and wishing, well, I'm starting to look at the clock and thinking, am I going to have time to squeeze all these great records in? Hopefully I am, because some of them are quite short, aren't they? But I did want to include this one as well, which is actually nothing to do with Buddy Holly. I have to hold my hand up, but I think it's relevant to the sort of era that we're looking at. It's a number by Mr. Richard Digance, who I was lucky enough to see quite recently, and he does this song where he remembers 200 things from his childhood, which was, at a guess, around the 60s, so it's relevant to this programme. And see how many of these things you can remember. He's actually singing about 200, and I wouldn't mind betting you can remember most of them. Here we go then. It's Richard Digance and 200 Remembers.
1: Yeah. Whoa. Fruit salads, blackjacks and marshmallow shrimps and jubblies, bazookas and spangles and imps. The kid in the class who spoke with a lisp. And boxes of rocks on November the 5th. The Saturday classified pink with the

great stuff there. Richard Digent's there in 200 Remembers, and if you get a chance to see him live, I do recommend it. He puts on a good show. It's just him and a guitar, tells a few stories, sings a few songs, but it's a good evening's entertainment if you like that sort of thing. So how many of the 200 did you remember? Got to hold my hand up and say I think I remembered almost all of them, if not all of them. But I wonder how many you remembered. A bit difficult to keep up, really, isn't it, when there's 200 being sung? But what a great idea for a song. Okay, we've got to crack on now because time's getting on, and there's some more records that I want to play for you to do with Buddy Holly. So it's back to the tribute CD again, and this is a nice song that was one of the last songs he recorded, sadly, actually, and it's True Love Ways, but it's a nice version here. It was done by Peter and Gordon. They had a big hit with it in 1965, got to number two, but this is the Mavericks version of True Love Ways.

said the day the music died, and of course that referred to Buddy Holly, but it didn't die, did it? Because the music goes on. He's left us with some great musical memories that still sound good today to me. Hope you've enjoyed the tribute that we've just done to Mr. Buddy Holly. This has been a Buddy Holly special brought to you by Hospital Radio Ipswich. Going to finish now with the last song he actually performed the night before the plane crash, and this is Brown Eyed Handsome Man, and it was actually written by Mr. Chuck Berry. And reminds me that maybe if there's anyone out there that would like us to feature a certain artist on the Lunchtime Jukebox, then why not get in touch with us via your phone, which is on the left hand side of your Hospedia unit. You can just dial *800, leave a message, and say who you'd like to be featured on a coming up Lunchtime Jukebox. And if you're at home and you think of it, then you can also dial us on 01473 704 666, and of course you can still listen to Hospital Radio Ipswich when you're at home via the website hri.org.uk. So if you've got someone that you'd like featured on the Lunchtime Jukebox, give us a call, let us know, and we'll see what we can do for you. Hope you've enjoyed the music. Buddy Holly was great, wasn't he? The music still sounds good to me. So we're going to leave you now with the Brown Eyed Handsome Man. Thank you very much for listening, folks. I wish you a speedy recovery, and the news follows Brown Eyed Handsome Man.

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3: From the Sky News Centre at 2, John Healey's resigned as Defence Secretary over concerns about spending. In a letter to the Prime Minister, he's accused Sir Keir Starmer of failing to properly fund the Defence Investment Plan. He says the PM has been unable and the Treasury unwilling to commit the resources in a time of rising threats. Fred Thomas is a Labour MP and member of the Defence Select Committee.
4: It's not all just about where do we find the money, it's about how do we change how we do things, how do we think about national security, everything from who are we trying to recruit, what technologies are we trying to rely on. We have not had that conversation. There needs to be radical change.
3: Meanwhile, Conservative leader Kemi Badenoch says Sir Keir Starmer's premiership is falling apart.
5: He is putting in less than half of the minimum required, and that is why the Defence Secretary has resigned. He is more interested in saving his job than putting the national interest first. The Prime Minister is trying to please his backbenchers by putting money into welfare instead of defence.
3: And Liberal Democrat leader Sir Ed Davey says his resignation should be a wake-up call. In other news, 12 police officers were injured and 16 people arrested after a second night of violent disorder in Belfast. Northern Ireland Secretary Hilary Benz described it as racist thuggery after families were forced from their homes by crowds of masked men. Violence flared again following a knife attack in North Belfast on Monday. A 19-year-old police officer has died in hospital after being hit by a car in Northumberland. PC Jess Turnbull was responding to another crash on the A189 near Cramlington on Monday. Almost 3,000 patients a day were cared for in hospital corridors or makeshift areas in England last month. One expert claims the NHS findings prove that assessment outside clinically appropriate settings has become normalised. The government says it's deployed expert teams to help turn struggling trusts around. And Martin O'Neill has been confirmed as Celtic's continuing manager. He's agreed to stay on at Parkhead on a one-year contract with the option of a further year. That's the latest. I'm Stevie Shillinglaw.

2 minutes after two this Thursday afternoon. My name is John Alderton and welcome to an hour of my classical favourites, which begins today with one of the earliest pieces that I ever bought on original vinyl record. Later on, I bought it on cassette, but the version today is on CD. It's the Symphony No. 35 in D major by Mozart, the Haffner Symphony, which I had to study for part of my GCSE music many, many years ago. Our performance is given by the Academy of St. Martin in the Fields, with Sir Neville Mariner conducting. Here's the first movement.

first movement from the Symphony No. 35 in D Major, the Haffner Symphony by Mozart, played by the Academy of St. Martin in the Fields, conducted by Sir Neville Mariner. We have some requests today, although, to be honest, out of the four requests I've got, I've had to choose the music for three of them. So, first person on the list is Blanca, regular listener to my programme, and I've chosen for you, Blanca, some piano music played by that German pianist Wilhelm Kempf. He's going to perform for us the second movement from Schubert's Piano Sonata No. 21. Enjoy.

The second movement from the Piano Sonata No. 21 in B-flat major by Schubert, played by Wilhelm Kempf, and we're playing that today for Blanca, a regular listener on my programme. Now, Blanca's daughter is a nurse, and she works in a hospital in Dubai. Her name is Sherwin Fay, and she's asked me to choose a piece for her, so I've chosen some English music. The Royal Philharmonic Orchestra, conducted by Sir Thomas Beecham. This is a historic recording, and it's Frederick Delius, the composer, and A Song Before Sunrise.

What a strange ending to that tune. It sort of fades away to nothing, and classical music doesn't really do that, does it? Anyhow, I've got a CD in front of me here featuring music for bassoon, English bassoon concertos, it's called. And the work which I'm going to do today, which I'm going to play for you, is by Arthur Butterworth, who was born in 1923. I actually met him once because he was a very fine trumpet player, and I went on a master class thing. I didn't actually play, but I was just in the audience and heard him play. Anyhow, the soloist is Graham Salvage, and I was a student at music college along with Graham. He worked very hard to earn the money to buy his first bassoon, and he was lodging during his music college days in Colchester. And he came out of the house one morning with his bassoon in his hand, put it down on the driveway and got into conversation with a neighbour. Got into his car after the conversation finished and backed out of the driveway, and the bassoon in its case went between the two back wheels of his car. Now, unfortunately, his car was one of those Reliant Robins with a three wheel, so one wheel at the front went up over the bassoon case, damaged the case, but luckily it did its job and protected the bassoon. We're going to hear the first movement from Summer Music, Opus 77 by Arthur Butterworth. Graham Salvage, bassoon soloist with the Royal Ballet Sinfonia, conducted by Gavin Sutherland.

Graham Salvage there, and the first movement from Summer Music, Opus 77, by Arthur Butterworth. Hope you enjoyed that. Next one is the Polish National Symphony Orchestra, conducted by Anthony Witt, and I'm playing this for a nurse who requests on my programme nearly every week. Her name is Precious, and she works in a hospital in Dubai. Mahler and the Symphony No. 5, Adagietto. I don't know, Precious, if you know this or not, but I can assure you, you will enjoy it, OK? So let's listen to it together.

Royal Philharmonic Orchestra, conducted by Barry Wordsworth, and that very popular piece of music by Maurice Ravel, the Bolero. And we're playing this for Virgie T. So enjoy it. It'll take us right up to the news. From me, John Alderton, bye for now.

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2: From the Sky News Centre at 3, John Healey's quit as Defence Secretary, arguing spending falls short of what's required to keep Britain safe. In his resignation letter, he says the Prime Minister has been unable and the Treasury unwilling to commit the resources needed. The Defence Investment Plan has long been delayed by wrangling about funding. Former Defence Secretary Sir Malcolm Rifkin says it's extremely concerning.
3: For a Defence Secretary to resign from the government in the knowledge that what is about to be announced as the government's improvements in defence is simply inadequate, that could not be more damaging, not just to the government, but potentially to the wider national interest.
2: 12 police officers have been hurt and 2 people charged after a second night of violent disorder in Belfast. Northern Ireland Secretary Hilary Benz labelled it racist thuggery. For the first time, NHS England has published data on corridor care, revealing nearly 3,000 patients a day are being treated outside clinical areas. One health expert says it shows assessments there have become normalised. Police in London are working with Apple to make stolen phones unusable. Under the plan, device identifiers will be shared, which police say will tell them whether the mobiles are reactivated. Now to sport, and England director of cricket Rob Key says he refuses to make a rash decision on the future of captain Ben Stokes. He and teammate Gus Atkinson have been dropped from the second test against New Zealand after breaking a midnight curfew. They were in a nightclub when an incident was reported in the early hours of Monday morning, and Key says no decision's yet been made.
4: I think at the moment I just want the process to play out and find out all the information, find out how Ben is. I've gone through a range of emotions, I think, from being absolutely dumbstruck to anger, which I'm still not sure I'm over all of that stuff at the minute, and Ben the same.
2: And the prize money for this year's Wimbledon Championships has risen to more than £64 million. That's a 20% increase on last year's pot. That's the latest. I'm Stevie Shillinglaw.

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2: 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Come on, everybody.
3: Hello, you good-looking thing. You. Do I like what? I sure do like it, baby.

would like to welcome all star patients and listeners on the internet. Welcome to Red River Rock 1959, hosted by your Time Lord, Marty Wilde. Music from the 50s and 60s and new groups that work the circuit today. So what did we have there? It Takes Two to Fall in Love, the Del Cards, 1964. United Sound Associates, and that was Doo Wop.

So who was talking about Jamie there? Eddie Holland from 1962 on the Detroit Motor City Motown label. Going to have a bit of sunshine, Monty Sunshine in fact, Trad Jazz, and just a closer walk with the

Wow, nothing like a bit of trad jazz, is there, just to get you in the mood. Just a closer walk with the Monty Sunshine. There, and this next one is Buddy Holly.

It's You, the Earls, 1961 on the Rome label, and that was doo-wop. This next one is Mama Says. This is Mimi Roman. She's done some bits of music like rock and roll, but she's more for country, she is, and she is still performing. She's going to be performing this year at the age of 90 in America. This goes back to 1958 on the Decca label.

If you're old enough, you'll remember Al McHogan doing a version of that in England. But that was Mama Says, Mimi Roman from 1958 on the Decca label. This is Evergreen, Roy Orbison, 1962, and this has actually been remastered.

Lipstick on Your Collar, Connie Francis. Before that, you had Evergreen, Roy Orbison from 1962. Now we're going to have Beautiful Love. This is Edna Savage from 1959, and Edna Savage was once married to Terry Dean.

Beautiful Love, Edna Savage from 1959. Now we're going to have Lay Your Head on My Shoulder, and this is Alvis Wayne.

rockabilly boy there, Alice Wayne, and Lay Your Head on My Shoulder. Now we're going to go to a set of brothers. This is the Ames Brothers from 1959, and this is Mexicali Rose.

Mexicali Rose, the Ames Brothers, 1959. The Ames Brothers had a lot of hits in the 1950s. Are they still alive? Ed Ames was the last one of the brothers, and he died the other year, aged 94. Now we're going to have Mountains of Love, and this is the Jets.

Mountain of Love, the Jets. The Jets actually started in 1981 and are still going today. And they tour Great Britain and they tour the Europe as well. Now we're going to have them moving away, Ricky Valens from 1960 on the Columbia label.

Moving Away. You might not know, remember, or know Moving Away, but you'll know the singer, Ricky Valance, who done Tell Laura I Love Her and got to number one in 1960, the same year as this song. Now we're going to have...

Well, there goes Guy Mitchell and Rockabilly. That was a number one for Guy. Now we're going to have My Baby Left Me, but not Elvis. This is Wanda Jackson, one of the queens of Rockabilly.

Wanda Jackson and My Baby Left Me, one of the rockabilly queens, as I said, from the 1950s. And she toured with Elvis. Retired in 2019. Wanda had her fair share also of lovely country hits. Now we're going to have Softly, Softly, and this is Alma Cogan from 1955. And Alma Cogan was the girl with the giggle in her voice.

Softly Sophie, Alma Cogan from 1955, and there Alma was doing a Ruby Murray song there. They're going to jump back to 1953. This is Patti Page, and this is Changing Partners.

And I love the roommate from Danax Doo-Wop, in fact. Now we're going to travel back to 1951, this one. And this is Pigtails on Parade, Ruby Wright with Eddie Smith's Orchestra.

Pigtails on Parade, Ruby Wright, Al Eddy Smith's Orchestra from 1951. This now is Dion and Runaway Girl.

0: sitting in the balcony. Eddie Cochran, before that, you had Runaway Girl by Dion. Red River Rock is now closing down, and Marty Wilde, your Time Lord, would like to wish your patients a very speedy recovery and a very safe journey home. 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
4: From the Sky News Centre at 4, John Healey says he was left with no other option than to resign as Defence Secretary in a disagreement about funding. He says the delayed Defence Investment Plan falls short of what's required to keep the country safe at this dangerous time. A government source insists the country's safer because of the decisions Sir Keir Starmer's made. NATO Chief Executive Mark Rutte says raising defence spending isn't simple.
5: What we are seeing all over the lines is countries increasing their defence investments. And of course, it's not easy, because in the end, there is always a trade-off with other expenses, which are also important. But the core task of every government in the end is keeping the country safe.
4: The victim of Monday night's stabbing is proving it could be brought out of a coma within 48 hours. That's according to DUP leader Gavin Robinson, who met the family of Stephen Ogilvie earlier. The attacks triggered a second night of unrest, with some healthcare workers subjected to racist intimidation. Northern Ireland's Assistant Chief Constable Ryan Henderson says are ready to support vital front staff.
6: We cannot without you here in Northern Ireland. Important work. As the police service, we want to support you doing that. So we'll be increasing our patrols in and around hospitals in a reassuring way to help those people.
4: Donald Trump's warned the U.S. will run very hard and seize control of the country's oil industry in the northeastern future. The threat comes after both countries continued to exchange meetings yesterday. A 19-year-old police officer has died in hospital after a Northumberland. PC Jess Turnbull was responsible for a crash near Cranbrook on Monday. 3,000 patients a day were cared for in hospital corridors or makeshift areas in England last month. One expert normalised in the NHS. And England director of cricket Rob Key says he's considering an alcohol ban after Ben Stokes was dropped from the second test. The captain broke curfew rules Monday morning. Latest, I'm Stevie Shillinglaw.

You're very welcome. This is The Gentle Breeze on Hospital Radio from our studios at Ipswich Hospital in Heathrow's. Hope you're having a decent day. The Gentle Breeze for the next hour with me, Patrick Ead, Steve Forbert, Romeo's Tune, and a little bit of the Everly Brothers teaming up with the Beach Boys.

I think we'll dedicate today's Gentle Breeze to everybody tuned in Saxmundham, Shotley, Sproughton, Stow Upland and Stradbroke wards of Ipswich Hospital. Is that all right with you? Jolly good. Put it in the minutes. Carried. Don't worry, baby. Everly Brothers. From their LP, Some Hearts. And yep, absolutely background vocals with the Beach Boys. Well, it was one of their hits in the 60s anyway. So nice that they were passing by and invited in to record too. Here is The Real McCoy from 1966.

of a 70s feel to the gentle breeze today on Hospital Radio. Kiki D, Loving and Free, and here comes James Taylor.

Something in the Way She Moves, written by James Taylor. It appeared on his 1968 debut album for Apple Records. Also covered by the likes of Tom Rush and Harry Belafonte. And according to James Taylor's stage banter at the Star in Frisco 31, it was basically the song he played to Paul McCartney and George Harrison as an audition before signing with Apple Records. Meanwhile, the opening line inspires George Harrison to write this.

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Right then, here comes Willie Nelson, just warming up. One, two, three, four. Off he goes. On the road again. On the road.

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There's a number to go with it as well, 0300 303 4500. 0300 303 4500.

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The gentle sounds of Buddy Holly, and then the Teddy Bears.

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If you'd like a request tonight, then please give us a ring. Ipswich 704 treble 6. 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

Eagles, Peaceful, Easy Feeling. While that was playing, I was perfecting my piano playing technique. What do you reckon?

0: Pardon me, may I have this dance?
1: Brilliant. Big Danny, Dancing in the Dark. A Boss special. And talking of

Bruce Springsteen, his take on the Billy Paul classic, Only the Strong Survive. Hello, Ipswich Hospital Community Choir. They meet every Wednesday between 6:15 and 8:15 at the Courtyard Restaurant at Ipswich Hospital. 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They'd love to see and hear from you. Soul classic, Aretha Franklin.

Aretha Franklin, I Say a Little Prayer. This has been a Gentle Breeze production on Hospital Radio Ipswich. For everyone tuned in today in Saxmundham, Shotley, Sproughton, Stow Upland and Stradbroke wards. Your turn soon if you're not in one of those five necks of the woods at Ipswich Hospital. Thanks for your company. This is Patrick Eade, leaving you with Waldo de los Rios and a classic to the news.

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3: From the Sky News Centre at 5, John Healey's resigned as Defence Secretary, accusing the Prime Minister of failing to spend the money needed to keep the country safe. In a lengthy letter, he said he was left with no other option. The government's defence investment plan's been delayed by wrangling over funding. Former British Army Captain Dr. Patrick Bury's worried about who takes on the role next.
4: Who's the next Defence Secretary going to be? And are they just going to be a yes person below the Treasury? Obviously, there's always conflict between the Treasury and Defence in particular. Who would take on this brief if the last Defence Secretary has had to resign, unless they've got major assurances about how they can best represent the armed forces?
3: The UK's first weight loss pill has been approved by the medicines regulator and will be available privately within weeks. The daily Wegovy tablet is for obese adults with a body mass index of 30 or above. Trials showed when coupled with diet and exercise, people shed around a fifth of their weight. Our medical correspondent Thomas Moore expects a large take-up.
5: It's needle-free, it doesn't need to be kept in the fridge, and it is likely to be cheaper. So all these things are likely to make it very popular with people who are desperate to lose weight, and it is almost as effective as the jabs.
3: The man who lost an eye when he was stabbed in Belfast on Monday night is said to be improving in hospital. The attack on Stephen Ogilvie has triggered 2 nights of violent unrest, which his family's condemned. A Scottish teenager has died on holiday in Spain, with his family believing it was down to a reaction to vape oil. 18-year-old Harry Whitten, who worked at Dundee FC's Dens Park, was in Benidorm with his girlfriend. Ryanair has labelled an investigation by the competition watchdog bogus. The CMA is assessing whether charging parents around £8 to sit next to their children on a flight is fair. Now to sport, and former British tennis number one Dan Evans is to retire from the sport after this year's Wimbledon. The 36-year-old's won 2 ATP Tour-level titles. That's the latest. I'm Stevie Schilling.

Yes, welcome again to all that jazz and eclectic mix of trad jazz, cool jazz, and songs from some of the great jazz singers, both old and new. We're going to start with a piece of trad jazz from the Monty Sunshine's jazz band. Here he is with Beale Street, Mama.

Monty Sunshine's jazz band, and that Beale Street, that's in Memphis, Tennessee. On the show today, we've got music from Stan Kenton, Dudley Moore, Alex Welsh and his band, and songs from Ella Fitzgerald, Lita Rosa, Matthew Ford. But we're going to continue with a song from a lady, a Brazilian lady by the name of Eliane Elias. Here she is with a Brazilian song. It's a Samba de Verco, and translated into English, it's So Nice.

Very appropriately named. So nice, Eliani Elias. Big band piece now from Count Basie and his orchestra and Frank Sinatra. Together they combined their skills for this old Matt Monro song, My Kind of Girl.

Count Basie and Frank Sinatra from their album called Sinatra Stroke Basie. That was My Kind of Girl. We're going to stay with big band music now for a piece by Stan Kenton. This is a Cuban piece of music, the piece of music that really sort of started off the craze for the rumba back in the 40s. The piece, The Peanut Vendor, Stan Kenton.

Stan Kenton and his band. One of the great skills of a jazz singer is to be able to use their voice as just another instrument of the band. And there's no greater exponent of scat singing, as we call it, than Ella Fitzgerald. Here she demonstrates those skills to the best on Blue Skies.

Yes, when you're a great singer like that, you can sing any nonsense, can't you? Peter Cincotti was an American, is, I should say, an American jazz singer. This is from an album of his called East of Angel Town. The piece of music always reminds me of sort of Matt Damon films. I can imagine, as I listen to the song, I always imagine Matt Damon charging across rooftops. But the song is called Make It Out Alive. See what you think.

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Just to remind you, that's who you're listening to. Hi, I'm Mike Bogan. This is All That Jazz. Coming up tonight at 8 o'clock, of course, will be our request show. So if you'd like a request, why not give us a ring? Let us know what you'd like to hear. You can ring us on your mobile phone. Our number is 704-666. Or if you're in the hospital and using one of the Hospedia handsets, you pick up the left-hand handset, press the star button and dial 800. Both methods will get you in touch with our answer phone. Leave a message on there saying who you are, what ward you're on, and what you'd like us to play. An individual track, an artist, a style of music, whatever you want to tell us, let us know what you'd like to hear, because that's what we're here for, to play the music that you want to hear. We've got a very exhaustive library, so why not give us a challenge, see if you can come up with something that is a bit unusual. We're going to continue with a piece by Dudley Moore. Dudley Moore, of course, extremely talented man he was. Started off in the Footlights Review with Beyond the Fringe, formed a huge comedy double act with Peter Cook, Dud and Pete, of course, and went on to Hollywood and starred in many great films, including Arthur and Ten. But he started off as a jazz man, and I like to think that's one of his skills. He could have continued just playing jazz and made a huge fortune from it. Here he is with his trio, the Dudley Moore Trio, with Exactly Like You.

Dudley Moore Trio. Simone Kopmeier, Austrian singer, hugely popular in her own country, in Austria, all over Europe as well, sold many, many thousands of records, had over 30 chart albums, very well known as well over in Asia, in Thailand and Japan. Not well known in this country, though. In fact, she hasn't even got a Wikipedia page. I've tried to look something up on her, but she doesn't even appear in Wikipedia. Most strange. But fantastic singer. Sings in beautiful English as well, so it's strange that she's not well known in this country. But here she is with a song from an album of hers called Spotlight on Jazz, and it's Remember, Jeannie.

Yes, that's one of those songs that get on your brain. I shall be singing that to myself now for the next 24 hours. Simone Kopmeyer, Remember Jeannie. Song now from a British jazz singer and teacher as well. I remember seeing him at the Ipswich School a couple of years ago, I think at one of their Festival of Music. It's Matthew Ford, and the song he's singing is an Etta James song, At Last.

is a very fine jazz singer there, Matthew Ford. Lita Rosa now, and Lita Rosa was a singer with the Ted Heath Band for many years. Also, she used to sing with Edmundo Ross at one time. But her biggest hit, of course, was How Much Is That Doggy in the Window back in the 50s. But it's a song that she really disliked, and she never, ever sung it live. One song she did sing live, though, and made a superb job of it, was the song Little White Liars. Here is Lita Rosa.

Yes, Lita Rose are. A piece now from a man that sounds Welsh, but is not. Is Scottish, Alex Welsh. Here he is with Sleepy Time Gal.

Yes, Stacey Kent. That means it's time to put my records away for another day. We'll be back again tomorrow night at 5 o'clock. Join me then. Don't forget, request show, 8 o'clock tonight. Leave a message on our answer phone, hey? What you'd like to hear. From me, Mike. Very good, bye. Bye for now.

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3: From the Sky News Centre at 6, there's growing pressure on Sir Keir Starmer after the Defence Secretary dramatically resigned. John Healey's accused the Prime Minister of failing to keep the country safe by not spending enough on the armed forces. The Defence Investment Plan's been repeatedly delayed. Here's the Education Secretary, Bridget Phillipson.
4: I'm really disappointed that John's reached that decision. You know, we are investing record amounts into defence, the biggest uplift in funding since the Cold War, alongside big investment in schemes and programmes and initiatives that will protect our country and keep us safe for many years into the future.
3: Meanwhile, Tory leader Kemi Badenoch says Sir Keir Starmer's premiership is falling apart. A pill form of a popular weight loss jab has been approved for use by the medicines regulator. The Wegovy tablet will be able to be taken on a daily private basis by adults meeting necessary criteria. The man who lost an eye when he was stabbed in Belfast on Monday night is said to be improving in hospital. The attack on Stephen Ogilvie has triggered two nights of unrest, which his family's condemned. Northern Ireland's First Minister Michelle O'Neill says she's clear about who's stoking the violence.
5: There are bad actors online orchestrating hate and fear and stoking up tensions. I'm aware of characters of the likes of the Tommy Robinsons of this world that are also orchestrating and promoting this hate fest. Those people don't care about our community here.
3: Three more people have been jailed for their part in violence in Southampton last week over the death of Henry Novak. The trio, aged 23, 27 and 36, have been sentenced to a combined 8 years and 3 months. 21 people have been charged so far in relation to the unrest, with 10 now imprisoned. The UK asylum backlog has hit a new record high. There were more than 87,000 appeal cases in the system at the end of March. And now to sport, and Scott McTominay has missed training through illness ahead of Scotland's opening World Cup match against Haiti, due to take place in the early hours of Sunday morning. The Napoli midfielder is said to have an upset stomach. That's the latest. I'm Stevie Shin.
6: Well, tonight's weather, well, it's been raining since about 10 o'clock this morning. It's still raining. It's going to rain overnight and largely heavy as well. Minimum temperature tonight is 14 degrees. Outlook for Friday, generally dry with variable clouds. Sunny spells expected later on in the day, but a fairly warm day tomorrow, 23 degrees. Good evening. My name's Stu. 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

0: gigs on tonight's show with the Pointer Sisters, Automatic, just after 6:05 on a Thursday evening. Good evening, Stu here, playing the big songs around the walls. It's the 80s hits online on your smart speaker and via the app at HR Ipswich. And that is the way, if you are on the wards and you want a song this evening, go on our website, hri.org.uk. Follow the link on the top right-hand part of the webpage, which says make a song request. And you can have a song between now and 10 o'clock this evening. Derek's coming up from 7 to 8 with the stretch and the request show with John Olber tonight from 8 till 10. That is your evening lined up here on Hospital Radio with me, Stu. Got some great songs. Got the Communards on the way and some Katrina and the Waves. So stay tuned. More of the biggest songs from the 1980s are playing next.
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0: brilliant sounds of Tiffany on your Bedside Friend Hospital Radio. With me, Stu, the 80s hits. Good evening. Just after 10 past 6. Now, did you know that song could only ever be played in shopping centres in America because she was underage and you couldn't perform in nightclubs and stuff because she was under the age of 18 when that song was released. So she did the shopping malls, better known as shopping centres here in the UK. Right, anyway, more music and more trivia on the way. On this day in music coming up in just a few minutes, we've also got the birthdays, we've got a brain teaser, we've got first line fun, and we're checking out the latest from Portman Road and the big news, if you didn't hear it yesterday, coming from Portman Road, about our manager, or was our manager. We have details to follow. This is Osprey playing more of the biggest songs from the 80s right now.
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0: And they don't entertain. Get much bigger than this debut song from her debut album. Actually, maybe not her debut song, but this is one. This is the song from the album anyway. 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

0: Oh, the diva herself, British on Madonna, Hospital Radio. 6:15, brain teaser coming up in a couple of seconds here on your bedside, friend. But as I said, yesterday's news, Kieran McKenna has resigned from Ipswich Town as manager, stating that he wants to spend more time with his family. So he is no longer the Ipswich Town boss. So he's start a new season in the Premier League in August with a new manager and hopefully a few new players as well. And if you're into your football, in around about an hour and 15 minutes at 8 o'clock, the World Cup kicks off in Mexico. Mexico playing this evening, kick-starting with the opening ceremony of the 2026 World Cup, and that's going to be on your TV programmes. That will upset a few people who want to watch EastEnders and Corrie and Emma Dad and all the other programmes that it's going to replace in the afternoons and evenings. Well, more evenings because they're on late, because America is about 6 or 7 hours behind us.
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0: Time for a brain teaser. So it's quite a long one, but it's quite a quick and easy one if you know the, I suppose if you know the answer. So the Pope has it, but does not use it. Your father has it, but and your mum is probably going to take it. What else we got? Mum's probably at some point will change hers, but no longer need to use it either. That's nuns. It's not mums. Nuns. They won't use it either. So, the Pope has one but doesn't use it. Your dad has one and your mother will take it. Nuns don't ever use them anymore. What do you think it is? Answer in the next couple of minutes here on your Bedside Friend, Hospital Radio. Sarah J. Morris, Jimmy Somerville and the Communards, Don't Leave Me This Way. You're listening to Bedside Channel 1 online on your smart speaker and via the app at HR Ipswich.

0: the Communards, Sarah J. Morris and Jimmy Somerville. Don't leave me this way. The 80s hits online on your smart speaker and via the app at HR Ipsos. The 80s hits with me, Stu. I'm here until 7. And we've got loads of things pinging in the back of the studio. Anyway, so the brain teaser.
1: Stu's daily brain teaser, live on the 80s hit.
0: So the Pope has it but doesn't use it. Your father has it but your mum has took it. Nuns probably don't use it anymore. What you reckon it is? Today is a surname. It is your name, the family name or your surname. That's the answer today. I'll be playing some more of the greatest songs from the 80s in the next couple of seconds. We're also going to be talking about some events that are taking place in the Ipswich, what's on and around in and around Ipswich as well. So keep it Hospital Radio for the next few hours until 8 o'clock. And then the brilliant John Olbra back with his request show. And he started that show 1971.
2: 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It's tough.

0: I love that song. Recovered by Boyzone in the mid-90s for Children You Need or Comic Relief. Can't remember which one, but they did a really good version as well. This is Osprey Radio. It's nearly time for me to say it's time for Vintage Vinyl, where I delve into the record library and find a couple of corkers this week, because I decided that one wasn't enough. And thanks to a guy I work with, Neil, he suggested this song. So this is this week's Vintage Vinyl. I'll play it for you right now here on Hospital Radio.
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the brilliant sound of Rebel MC and Street Tough Hospital Radio Ipswich, an 80s vintage vinyl with Voodoo Ray, and from a song called by a guy called Gerald. Gerald? Not Harold. This is Hospital Radio. 25 to 7. Derek's coming up from 7. Sky News, check it out as well on 7. So, you know, the visiting hours in hospital can make such a difference to the speedy recovery of your loved ones. Did you know that the hours are now 8 to 8 in some areas? And if areas like the cancer ward and critical care maternity guidelines may change, but the hours are 8 until 8 to get to see all your loved ones, and hopefully that will help encourage them to get better soon and have a speedy recovery. So more of the big songs are on the way next here on Hospital Radio. Right after this, Yaz and the Plastic Population are the brilliant Only Way Is Up. We've got some Bucks Fizz and some Laura Branigan on the way. And the first line fun still to do, and we'll do the celebrity birthdays next.

brilliant sound of Yaz and the Plastic Population and the brilliant song The Only Way Is Up. Hospital Radio Ipswich is your bedside friend. So if you want to help the community, why don't you go to the 21 Young Hearts Cafe. It's a bespoke cafe in Martlesham supporting people with disabilities, and apparently it's spot on. They all go and do the work and help you. Help. That's the 21 Young Hearts, a cafe in Martlesham. I'll give you details about the experience team very shortly here on your bedside friend, right after I play this song from Bucks Fizz and Land of Make Believe on the 86 at 22.7.

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1: 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It's Aldbrough, Clacton, Colchester, Felixstowe, Harwich and of course the Ipswich Hospital. 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If you'd like to be involved, contact volunteers at snf.nhs.uk.
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0: and do the birthdays only. So today's birthdays, actress Claire Holt is 37. She was in Pretty Little Lies. The film actor Shia LaBeouf, who starred in the original Transformers films, is 39, alongside Megan Fox in the early 2000s. Hugh Laurie from House MD is 66 today, and the guy who was in Dawson's Creek and Mighty Ducks the film, Joshua Jackson, is 47 today, and born on this day in 1933, Gene Wilder, who played the original Willy Wonka, is his birthday today.
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Prosper and Usher's your bedside friend. The '80s, it's nearly time for me to go. Derek is literally behind me, ready for the brilliant stretch between now and 8 o'clock before John Llewellyn and the World Cup kicking off at 8 o'clock as well. So on this day in music, in 1988, Nelson Mandela's 70th birthday party took place at Wembley, featuring Whitney Houston, Phil Collins, Dire Straits, Stevie Wonder, Tracy Chapman, George Michael, Eric Clapton, UB40, the Rhythmics, Simple Minds. The broadcast was live across BBC Radio 2 and 40 different countries, and over 1 billion people were watching or listening. I'm going to leave you with one of those artists. I'll be back tomorrow from 6. Derek is on the way with the news and the weather. And he said it has stopped raining. Wow, there's only been about 10 hours of it raining. Right, the brilliant Dire Straits and the Walk of Life on your bedside, friend.

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2: From the Sky News Centre at 7, Sir Keir Starmer insists the government's defence funding plan will provide the military with the resources needed to keep the country safe. The Prime Minister's responded to John Healey, who quit as Defence Secretary earlier. In a scathing resignation letter, he claimed insufficient money was going to the armed forces. Reform UK Deputy Leader Richard Tice says we'll all suffer.
3: This is devastating for the country, for all of us. A Chancellor unwilling to pay to keep us safe, and a Prime Minister who is now a puppet of his backbenchers. It's disastrous, and frankly, I don't see how Starmer survives.
2: Donald Trump's wobbled over Iran again. He says he's cancelled scheduled strikes tonight because peace talks have been brought to the highest level of leadership and approved. Earlier, the US president threatened to assume total control of Iran's oil and gas industries in the not-too-distant future. In other news, police say they're out in significant numbers again in Belfast. That's after a second night of racism-fueled violence. It followed the stabbing of Stephen Ogilvy, who's said to be improving in hospital. It's been confirmed every resident has now left a hotel housing asylum seekers in Essex. It's thought concerns about fire safety regulations led to the evacuation. In Mexico City, it's partying as it closes in on hosting the kickoff of the 2026 World Cup. The co-hosts are taking on South Africa at the iconic Azteca Stadium. Shakira and Burna Boy are part of the opening ceremony, and these fans say they can't wait for the action to get underway.
4: Yeah, I'm so excited because it's the football is the happiest for me.
5: One of the most important events in my country.
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2: And Somali referee Omar Artan will take charge of Aston Villa's European Super Cup showdown with Paris Saint-Germain in Salzburg on August the 12th. His World Cup hopes were dashed after he was refused entry to America. That's the latest. I'm Stevie Shillinglaw.
7: Thank you, Stevie. And good welcome to our listeners around the world, especially if they're football fans. The weather forecast for tonight: rain will mostly clear eastwards overnight, although it will remain largely cloudy. A few isolated showers will remain possible. Some clearer spells may develop towards dawn. It will be breezy, the minimum temperature 13 degrees. Well, that's it. So, what can I say apart from the fact, welcome to the stretch. Starting off with Nick Lowe.

We seem to have a technical problem, which is most probably being caused by me trying to do two things too much of a hurry. Hang on a second, we'll try and find Nick Lowe again. And hope he stays with us this time. There he is. Okay, here we go.

Certainly a fast one to start with. Right, I think we're all together now. I've got the act together. I'm not taking any more shortcuts to blow the show up this evening. Instead, I'm going to run through the weather forecast for tomorrow, Friday. Variable cloud and sunny spells expected for much of the day. Many areas remaining dry, but a few light outbreaks of rain are possible at times. It will remain breezy, maximum temperature tomorrow 20 degrees C. The outlook for Saturday to Monday, generally dry through this period, with patchy cloud and sunny spells. Breezy again on Saturday, but winds reducing. Light winds for Sunday and Monday, feeling warm, especially in the sunshine. Well, good evening. Welcome to the stretch again. It's been a day of rain, isn't it? It's enough rain to fill up several ponds, I should think. Well, rather than worry about tadpoles, perhaps we ought to play 1927 with a tune entitled To Love Me. Let's not leave you out of it, though. We could love you at the same time.

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1: Yes, just reminding you, you're in tune with Stretch, and I'm here until 8 o'clock tonight, beg your pardon, when John Albrough will be along with the request programme. So if you have any requests for later on, if you get a pen and paper or whatever, I'll give you the details for getting your message from you to us. Right, OK, our featured artist of the evening, Billy Joe Thomas, was raised in Houston, Texas, graduating from the Lamar Consolidated High School. Before his solo career, he sang in the church choir as a teenager, then joined the musical group called The Triumphs. During the senior year, he made friends with Roy Head of Roy Head and the Traits. The Traits and the Triumphs held several Battle of the Bands events in the early 60s. Thomas came back to achieve mainstream success again in 1968, first with The Eyes of a New York Woman, then 5 months later with the much bigger Hooked on a Feeling, which featured the sound of Reggie Young's electric sitar and was first released on the album On My Way. During the 1980s, his success in the top pop charts began to wane, but many of his singles reached the upper echelons of the country singles charts, including two 1983 chart toppers, Whatever Happened to Old Fashioned Love and New Looks for an Old Lover. On his 39th birthday, Thomas became the 60th member of the Grand Ole Opry. Now we're going to play one of my favourites, I'm pleased to say. BJ Thomas for you with Hooked on a Feeling.

That sitar really does something, doesn't it? Great instrument. Right, now, just to remind you what the stretch is all about, as I'm here just for, well, just under the hour now, of course, and we'll be looking at some of the people that we've classified as Suffolk heroes during the evening. I'm not too certain who we have this evening, but we certainly have one, if not two people. We'll be trying to outfox you with our original quick quiz and finally testing you to see if you know your Suffolk. Right, so if the quick quiz is coming along and you wish to make a professional job of it, don't copy my behaviour on this one, then you're welcome to you get a pad of paper and a pen or whatever to jot down notes, and you can take part as a duo, a bay, a ward. No rules or regulations at all, other than you're not allowed to demolish the hospital. Right. So what have we got for you next? A story about Plymouth and Paddington. Due to heavy snow, we've had heavy rain today, thank God we haven't had heavy snow in June. Due to heavy snow in 1891, the 3 p.m. train service from Paddington to Plymouth left on the 9th of March and arrived on the 1st of March. I don't know the manager. Ah, there's a digit missing. I think it's supposed to be 13th of March. Anyway, it took about a week to get there. I think they've improved the railways a bit since then. Where are we off to next? A speciality song from Clinton Ford. I'll get my dentures working in a moment. I need some WD-40.

Are you suffering from insomnia, or perhaps you're a bit of a night owl? If the early hours are getting you down, there's a show that unashamedly promotes that feel-good factor. Music to make your feet tap, snippets to make you smile. Get rid of that restless feeling here on Hospital Radio Ipswich. Tune in to Derek Holman's Insomniac's Toolkit every morning at 5 a.m. sharp. 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

Cock Robin there with The Promise You Made. I hope he kept it, and she as well. Right, okay, well, the quick quiz is upon us, which is where I read out six easy questions and you come up with six easy answers. Right, well, the exact format actually is we have the questions, the tune of music, Dave D, Dozy, Beaky Mick and Titch, my word, and then we come back and go through the questions again, but more importantly, we have the answers. So that's what it's all about. Right, okay, question one. Which animals are usually counted in a mental exercise aimed at putting oneself to sleep? That's your easy starter for one. Question two. A greengage is a variety of which fruit? Question three. Who is the author of the novels Anna Karenina and War and Peace? Question four. An abbreviation from a French phrase, what four letters are put on an invitation when asking for a reply? Question five. What is the name of the clarified outer... Let's start again, shall we, on this one. I'm having trouble focusing on my eyes this evening. What is the name of the clarified butter used in Indian cooking? Right, you've got there. Question six, the last question. What is the capital of the Australian state of Victoria? You'll find out very shortly if you haven't got the answer in your head. So while you're thinking about that, we'll have Dave D and all the rest of the crew along with OK. I hope you found the quiz OK. Jaunty number, isn't it?

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1: Right, there we go. Running through the answers for you next. Question one, if you recall, is which animals are usually counted in a mental exercise aimed at putting oneself to sleep? Well, that's sheep, and I hope you don't need them tonight. Question two, a greengage is a variety of which fruit? Well, it's a variety of plum, so I'm hoping you've got two out of two there so far. Question three, who was the author of the novels Anna Karenina and War and Peace? Well, that was Tolstoy. You knew that all the time, didn't you? Question, where are we now? Four. Now, an abbreviation from a French phrase which four letters are put on an invitation when asking for a please reply. That's RSVP, short for Respondez S'il vous plaît. And question five, what is the name of the clarified butter used in Indian cooking? That's ghee. And last question, question six, was what is the capital of the Australian state of Victoria? Answer, altogether, Melbourne. So who got six out of six? Put your hands up, please. No, you don't need to be modest. Right. Well, it has been a wet day, hasn't it? Maybe the old grey matter slowed up a wee bit. Should we just forget about it and listen to Jack Savaretti instead? More to the point, he's going to sing to you by candlelight.

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Our request program will be along at 8 o'clock with John. Our request program will be, in fact, with you after the 8 o'clock news sharp. 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So if you use either of those, you'll get to straight through to our librarian and John, and it'll all go tickety-boo and click into place for you. What I tell you about John Robert Parker Ravenscroft, OBE, born in August 1939, he died in 2004. Known professionally as John Peel, a well-known English disc jockey, record producer and journalist. There was more to John Peel than spinning discs, curating the famous Peel sessions and supporting bands with names like You've Got Fetus on Your Breath and Napalm Death. Oh dear. He did time in the army and he battled bullies at his posh boarding school. He came out on top with a healthy disregard for authority. He also sailed the high seas as a disc jockey, broadcasting his programme The Perfume Garden from Radio London, and was known in his day to be quite a looker, winning mass adoration from thousands of screaming teenage Beatle maniacs. In the USA, his Liverpudlian accent and roots assisted his popularity. John's first foray into the radio DJ was at Dallas, Texas station WRRR, where they failed to give him a penny for his efforts. In Dallas and Oklahoma, he had reluctantly stuck to the station playlist, playing popular tracks from screaming teeny boppers and Beatles fans. But at KMEN in California, he began to act like a broadcaster. British audiences are familiar with and played pretty much whatever he liked. San Bernardino's location helped too. John was only 60 miles away from Los Angeles, an ideal location for checking out gigs and hanging out with bands, and LSD was everywhere. The Yardbirds and The Doors were not names to drop, and Peel was right there in the middle of it all, sucking up music and spinning discs as fast as he could find them. On his return to the UK and a stint with Radio London, he became the longest-serving and original BBC Radio 1 DJs, broadcasting regularly from 1967 until his death, as we mentioned, in 2004. John Peel was one of Britain's most loved broadcasters. He is commemorated in Stowmarket, his chosen home, by John Peel Centre of Creative Arts. With a whiplash wit, a dry delivery and a total adoration and love of music in all its forms, Peel was truly a one-off. Loved Suffolk, and Suffolk loved him. That's our hero for the evening. Our next hero will be tomorrow. This is a group called The Look. The Look, yes. Titled, I Am The Beat.

We were all feeling very, very depressed this morning. You've all come in and you've cheered us all up, and it's absolutely brilliant. You do a wonderful job. I'd like to take this opportunity to say thanks very much for all that you do for all the patients in the hospital.

Paper Lace there with Ragamuffin Man. I think the Herman's Hermits did that one as well. I've got a vague recollection that there were two groups that had hits with it. Anyway, how much do you know about Suffolk? Well, we're going to give you a rundown of a market town now called Beccles, which is a rich and varied history and has been home for many people of note throughout the years. Mary Grimstone, a novelist and poet, was born in Beccles in 1796 and travelled as far afield as Hamburg and Australia in her lifetime. She was a prolific campaigner for women's rights, and her writing was compared to that of Jane Austen. Another famous figure hailing from Beccles is Sir John Leman, a tradesman born in 1544, who became Lord Mayor of London in 1616. He never forgot his birthplace and provided in his will a free school for the education of children from Beccles and surrounding areas. Walking through the town, you can't miss the imposing 16th century bell tower of St Michael's Church. The 97-foot tall tower is perpendicular Gothic in style and dominates the skyline. It also has a humorous legend. The quick-witted visitor will notice the church tower has one clock face on only three sides. Local legend has it that the west side, facing Norfolk, was intentionally left blank because the inhabitants of Beccles didn't want to give the time for free to their neighbours in Norfolk. Inside there's a 13th century font, and the tower contains the appeal of 10 bells, which are rung each week. Just outside of Beccles, Rue's

Peter and Gordon there with Nobody I Know. Right, well, we'll be wrapping up the stretch very shortly for another day, but in favour of John Albra's programme, which includes your requests, of course, so you can mould the show by deciding what John plays. Right, so we've had Quincy Cates. We're going to finish with Quincy Jones. Soul Bossa Nova.

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2: From the Sky News Centre at 8, the Prime Minister's rejected claims the UK military isn't getting sufficient resources to keep the country safe. John Healey says he's quit as Defence Secretary because the government's unable and unwilling to provide adequate funding. In response, Sir Keir Starmer concedes it has to go further. Armed Forces Minister Al Carnes agrees the defence spending plan needs work.
3: When I saw it, I wasn't happy with the level of transformation within it, so I think there's much more work to be done. But then when you match that with a funding settlement, it isn't enough. I think what we need to do with the funding settlement is find innovative ways of finding the right amount of resource to give the kit and equipment to the armed forces.
2: Tonight, Labour MP Pamela Nash has resigned as John Healey's parliamentary private secretary. Donald Trump says he won't bomb Iran tonight because he claims peace talks have been approved by the leadership in Tehran. Tensions have risen between both sides in recent days after an American military helicopter was shot down over the Strait of Hormuz. Relatives of a teenager from Dundee who's died on holiday in Spain think he had a reaction to vape oil. The Foreign Office says it's supporting the family of 18-year-old Harry Whitton. The UK's first weight loss pill has been approved by the medicines regulator. The Wegovy tablet, to be taken daily, is expected to be available privately within weeks. And now to sport, and the biggest World Cup ever is just kicking off. Co-host Mexico are taking on South Africa, and Tyrone Francis is there for us.
4: After all the politics and issues surrounding this tournament, finally the opening game is here. We've been treated to an opening ceremony featuring Shakira and Burna Boy. But now it's all about the players, Mexico versus South Africa, with both desperate for a win at the famous Azteca Stadium.
2: Meanwhile, Jose Mourinho has been appointed manager of Real Madrid. It's the former Chelsea and Manchester United boss's second stint in charge of the Spanish giants. And the prize money for this year's Wimbledon Championships has risen to more than £64 million. That's 20% up on last year's pot. That's the latest. I'm Stevie Schillinglaw.

Second Chance from 38 Special, and 74 years old today, Donny Van Zandt there, lead vocalist and guitarist, and being a member of 38 Special from 1974 until 2013. Welcome, an Alba Festival here again, and I'm with you until 10. I hope I find you comfortable if you're in hospital. I hope you find you cozy and warm if you're outside hospital. It's chilly outside. Gosh, there's been some rain again today, but the farmers are happy, and that's a rare thing, so we must be grateful for that. And anyway, do send us a request if you'd like us to play one. You can do that via our website. It's hli.org.uk, hli.org.uk, and we'd love to hear from you. And I'll play something for you between now and 10 if you wing that through to us on an email. And don't forget, you can hear us on hli.org.uk wherever you are in the whole wide world. And we also have an app which is the HR Ipswich app. And you can get us that way, one way or the other. So who else we have from the world of music with birthdays? The answer is not many, actually. Glenn Leonard is 79 today. Glenn Leonard was with the Temptations. And they're 75 to 1983.

overused expression, but it's true. They don't make them like that anymore. The Temptations, Glenn Leonard from The Temptations. He was with The Temptations in 75 and 83, and he's 79 years old today. And, well, happy birthday to him. A lot of these good old pop stars are knocking on in years. Sometimes we get into the 80s. I think we might have an 80s here. Not sure. But there's not many of them, actually, this particular day. It's odd how sometimes there's more birthday people than I can play music for, and sometimes not so many. But we do dart low the type of music. For example, 62 today, Penny Ford, American singer-songwriter from the Eurodance group Snap. Their debut album, which was called World Power, sold over 7 million copies worldwide, became one of the most successful dance albums to date. A little bit of dance music. I do check these out first. Hope they're not too extreme. I think this one's alright.

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Supertramp and Dreamer. Richard Palmer James is 79 today. He worked with King Crimson in the early 70s and was a founding member of Supertramp. He sang the song and wrote the lyrics for a lot of their tracks. So happy birthday, happy 79th to Richard Palmer James. Judy Craig is also 79 today. I think I've got my sums right. Lead singer of the American girl group The Chiffons had a 1963 number one hit, He's So Fine. The song also is also renowned by the plaintiffs. That's just rubbish. Anyway, she's from The Chiffons, and I've got Sweet Talking Guy because it's better than He's So Fine, although they're both quite good.

Great stuff. The Chiffons, Sweet Talking Guy. I got her age wrong. 82 years old today. Judy Craig there from the Chiffons. June the 11th, 2025. Brian Wilson sadly passed away in his sleep at Beverly Hills home 9 days before his 83rd birthday. Brian Wilson, co-founder of the Beach Boys, of course, and received widespread recognition as one of the most innovative and significant musical figures of his era. I recently watched a long documentary on him on BBC 4 television. It was very good. From 1962 to 1979, Brian Wilson wrote or co-wrote over 24 US top 40 hits for the Beach Boys, with the 11 reaching the top 10, including the number ones of I Get Around in 64, Help Me Rhonda in 65, Good Vibrations in 66, and the classic 1966 Beach Boys album Pet Sounds is widely considered to be one of the most influential albums in music history. Well, a time for a little treat then.

0: Beach Boys, Good Vibrations. A play that commemorates the passing of Brian Wilson 1 year ago today, just 9 days before his 83rd birthday. Another person who passed away on this day, aged 80 in 2024, the French singer, songwriter, and actress Françoise Hardy. Oh, of that certain era, that kind of music back in the 60s, if you're old enough to remember those days. Françoise Hardy remains one of the best-selling singers in French history, known for singing melancholic, sentimental ballads. Oh, lovely. She rose to prominence in the early 1960s as a leading figure in French music, and she did become a cultural icon in France and internationally. So a little word from Françoise Hardy before an even more urgent word from Mike Bugg.
1: It has been proven that listening to jazz is both relaxing and therapeutic. I'm Mike Bugg, and every evening I play an hour of jazz music, mixing New Orleans traditional jazz with modern cool jazz, big band music, and songs from the great jazz singers, both past and present. 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

0: I like that. Zoe and Cheerleader. On this day, the 11th of June, 1381, Wat Tyler led the peasants of southern England in a march to London, the first popular rebellion in English history. His leadership proved one of the chief factors in the success of protests against the harsh taxation of the poorer classes. 1381. How do you organise people in 1381? You know, there's no mobile phones, no newspapers, no nothing. Just word of mouth spread it about. And I guess they all said, we've had enough of this. We've had enough.
1: Is she really going out with him?
2: Well, there she is. Let's ask her.
1: Betty, is that Jimmy's ring you're wearing?
2: Gee, it must be great riding with him.
1: Is he picking you up after school today?

Shangri-Las, Leader of the Pack on Hospital Radio Switch. Just a little reminder, we do need some more ward-based volunteers in the hospitals up here at Ipswich, and we're always holding recruitment events, and just say to the powers that be on the website, I'd like to help you out and come along and have a chat. We'd like that very much. All sorts of things going on in the hospital, all sorts of ways you can help, and all sorts of things you can tell other people to perhaps help themselves. Patient experience team, they're looking for volunteers as well. The idea of the patient's patient experience team is to gather feedback and engage with patients, carers, relatives and trust staff to improve the overall experience for everyone at Aldbrough, Clacton, Colchester, Felixstowe, Harwich and its hospitals. You can work days and times to your flexibility, and you can contact volunteers at esneft.nhs.uk. And just remember that ESNEFT is easy because it's short for East Suffolk and North East Essex NHS Foundation Trust, ESNEFT. Armed Forces people, by the way, we are very proud up here at the Trust to support Armed Forces veterans. And we do make sure that military personnel and veterans are not disadvantaged when referred to for treatment, and ensure that you're heard at every level. So again, there's a special group for Armed Forces community called the Armed Force Community Steering Group. If you're ever wandering along the main corridor at Ipswich Hospital, and that's from the north end to the south end, so the old part to the new part, if you look very carefully as you walk along, on the right hand side, tucked in one corner, in a display case is Stars and Stripes, which was put there, I think, in the 60s, celebrating the end of the Americans at Bentwaters and Woodbridge. One of those little kind of hidden pieces of history. One or two things with leadership in the title, and we've got another thing which got a bit of leadership in the title. If I can only remember what it is I'm going to put on here, but it's good, I promise you, it's good.

Someday I'll Lead the Parade. That's Patti Loveless from her album The Trouble with the Truth. We like to sprinkle a bit of country about here on Thursday nights. A couple of suggestions from our lovely Nancy. How are you, Nancy? Hope you're well. Hope you're doing well with the old training for the big swim, and that the numbers are adding up a little bit more for the money. You've suggested perhaps a couple of tracks sort of with this date in mind. The number one single on the 14th of June 1978 was Rivers of Babylon by Boney M. And is it the 14th that is a birthday person? Did we say? Yes, I think you're a birthday person on the 14th of June. So happy birthday for the 14th of June, Nancy. And so I'm going to play the two tracks that you've brought to my attention. The first of which is from Boney M.

gosh, I haven't heard that one for a long time, Nancy. Thank you for suggesting that. And Rivers of Babylon. Also, another one that you've got here in the US charts. Number one was You're the One I Want with John Travolta, Olivia Newton-John. One, another oldie. Thank you, Nancy, for these two. Happy birthday for the 14th of June as well. Thank you for all your support.

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Carol King. On this day, the 11th of June in 1509, 18-year-old King Henry VIII married Catherine of Aragon, the first of his six wives. When Catherine failed to produce a male heir, Henry divorced her against the will of the Roman Catholic Church, thus precipitating the Protestant Reformation in England. Henry went on to have five more wives, two of whom, Anne Boleyn and Catherine Howard, he executed for alleged adultery after he got fed up with them. That seems quite reasonable. Mary, his only surviving child by Catherine of Aragon, ascended to the throne upon his death of Edward VI in 1553. So you just get a bit fed up, just chop the heads off. Seems quite reasonable. He could have, of course, had a scaffolder's wife, because it's Mark Knopfler here to tell you all about them, taking us up to the news. Good stuff after the news. I'll see you, so don't you dare go away.

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2: From the Sky News Centre at 9, the Armed Forces Minister has resigned following John Healey's exit as Defence Secretary and their disagreement over funding. Al Karn says it's clear the change he's pushed for is not going to come. Mr Healey, meanwhile, said he was left with no option but to quit, claiming the resources fell well short of what the armed forces need. Conservative leader Kemi Badenoch says Sir Keir Starmer's premiership is falling apart.
3: He is putting in less than half of the minimum required, and that is why the Defence Secretary has resigned. He is more interested in saving his job than putting the national interest first. The Prime Minister is trying to please his backbenchers by putting money into welfare instead of defence.
2: Counter-terror officers are now leading the investigation into a school stabbing in Manchester on Tuesday. Two 14-year-olds and a staff member are alleged to have been attacked by a 14-year-old girl. Donald Trump claims he's cancelled planned strikes on Iran tonight. The US president says it's because peace talks have been brought to the highest level of leadership and approved. A weight loss pill has been approved for use in the UK. The Wegovy tablet could become available privately within weeks for eligible adults. And now to sport. An England director of cricket, Rob Key, says he's considering imposing an alcohol ban on the team after captain Ben Stokes was dropped. The all-rounder and Gus Atkinson will not play in the second test against New Zealand after being involved in an altercation in a London nightclub. There's also been rumours that Stokes is now considering his future, but Key says they haven't spoken about it.
4: Ben hasn't intimated either way to me. I haven't said anything. The ECB hasn't said anything to him of that note as well. At this stage, it's just slowing everything down and making sure that we just follow exactly what we should do so a good decision can be made, whatever it is.
2: And co-host Mexico lead 1-0 at half-time against South Africa in the opening game of the 2026 World Cup. And before the match, Shakira and Burna Boy performed during the opening ceremony at the Azteca Stadium. That's the latest. I'm Stevie Schillinglaw.

Welcome back, Julie London. Time to get ready for love. On this day, 11th of June, 1770, Captain James Cook in his ship Endeavour ran aground on the Great Barrier Reef during his first voyage of exploration. The ship was badly damaged and his voyage was delayed by almost 7 weeks while repairs were carried out on the beach. Lucky to do that, I should think. When he eventually arrived at Possession Island, he claimed the entire coastline he just explored as British territory. Quite right too. Stick a stick in the sand and say it's all ours. Here's Coldplay.

Now then, if you can sing, or half sing, or think you can sing, or you're good at miming, you could join the Ipswich Hospital Community Choir. They meet on Wednesday evenings up here at the Heathrow Hospital in what is known as a Kitchen Works restaurant. Sometimes we call it the canteen, sometimes it's a staff restaurant, sometimes it's just the restaurant, but it's open to the public as well as staff. But it's along the corridor, you'll see signs of Kitchen Works. Come along, just come along on a Wednesday between 6:15 and 8:15 and join in, or just sit and watch and see if you could maybe like to have a go after another visit or two. So that's our Ipswich Hospital Community Choir on Wednesday evenings up here, 6:15, just for a couple of hours. Randomly, something not connected with singing whatsoever, just a reminder, if you are a vape person, if you are a vape person, or indeed you've got small batteries while in hospital, you can dispose of those in the corridor, a special receptacle, that's outside the Summersham ward by the north entrance 15. So please, please dispose of those safely, especially of course around the hospital, and best not use them at all, I say, but I know that's easier said than done. All sorts of things you can do. East Anglia Ambulance, they're looking for volunteers. Everybody's looking for volunteers. Roles include CPR training volunteer, collection box volunteer, and even a volunteer speaker if you're good at public speaking. Actually, just about a week and a bit's time, I've been asked to speak for 20 minutes on a subject at a presentation in Norwich. And I don't mind talking in public, but I won't bore you with what the subject is, but 20 minutes, that's quite a long time to sit and stand in front of an audience, but we'll see how we go. I'll report on it in a couple of weeks' time. Who else do we have here now? Oh, I know. Why don't we think, as it's Thursday, soon to be Friday, soon to be the weekend, we can pretend it's going to be a funky weekend.

of course, the Beatles 8 days a week. On this day, 11th of June, 1776, John Constable, English landscape painter, was born, best known for his paintings representing his native valley of the River Stour, area that became known as Constable Country and is. Stonehenge was painted at a sad time in his life after the death of his wife Maria and closest friend John Fisher. And Salisbury Cathedral was another one of John Constable's favourite locations. Well, a good excuse if I've got the word paint in the title. Ella Langley, of course. I'm going to have to go and lie down now. Just prepare for my marriage to her.

Kelly Westenra. Who painted the moon black? No business to do that sort of thing. One more with painting, shall we? Some Norah Jones? Somebody else I'm in love with. So many women, so little time.

delicious Norah Jones. What do we have next? Last one, 1959, on the 11th of June, the hovercraft, invented by Christopher Cockerell, was officially demonstrated for the first time at Southampton. Still maintained on the Isle of Wight at Cowes, but sadly it didn't really reach its full potential, did it? It wished to go across the channel with buses and cars and everything on these massive things, but they were very, very noisy and certainly wouldn't have been accepted today with all the inherent noise pollution and just diesel engine pollution as well, I think, or jet engine pollution. But they're still used in the military and they're still used, of course, to the Isle of Wight. Something we show? I think causes some Taylor Swift, don't you? Featuring Sabrina Carpenter as well. Hospital Radio, which you're very welcome.

That's Taylor Swift and Sabrina Carpenter, The Life of a Showgirl. So it's David's show, and Madison Beer showed me, brackets, how I fell in love with you, close brackets. How very romantic is having a brackets against your romance.

That's Barclay James Harvest. That song I've played for ages, just a day away, forever tomorrow. Look at the time, it's racing on. We'll have a little bit of Millie Jackson. If loving you is wrong, I don't want to be right.

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Look, time is dashing through. Something I have too much of, which is not good for the tummy, black coffee. Sarah Vaughan.

gone in an instant. Hope you've enjoyed this variety tonight. I'm back with you tonight at 1 with the Extra Ears Listening HOI Light Programme. And then, of course, next Thursday, 8 o'clock till 10, we'll do it all again. So from me, from Pete, from Jackie, and all of us behind the scenes at Hospital Radio Switch, I wish you a pleasant and comfortable night. Stay warm. And we're here to keep you company all through the night and all through the day. Night-night.

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2: From the Sky News Centre at 10, Dan Jarvis has been appointed as the new Defence Secretary. The former Parachute Regiment officer is replacing John Healy, who quit earlier in a row over military spending. He thinks the delayed defence investment plan falls short of what's required to keep the country safe. Armed Forces Minister Al Carnes has also stepped down. He hinted he was going to do so in a TV interview just before he quit.
3: Within the situation, I need to do what is right by the armed forces. And if I don't think that's right, then I will absolutely consider my position. And from my perspective at the moment, we have not closed with this deal.
2: Police say they're out in significant numbers again in Belfast after a second night of racism-fueled violence. It followed the stabbing of Stephen Ogilvie, who's now said to be improving in hospital. Counter-terror officers are now leading the investigation into a school stabbing in Manchester on Tuesday. A member of staff and two 14-year-olds are alleged to have been attacked by a girl who is the same age. Donald Trump's cancelled scheduled strikes against Iran tonight. He says peace talks have been brought to the highest level of leadership and approved. Earlier, the US president threatened to take control of Iran's oil and gas industries in the not-too-distant future. The UK's first weight loss pill has been approved by the medicines regulator and will be available privately within weeks. The daily Wegovy tablet is for obese adults with a body mass index of 30 or above. Trials showed when coupled with diet and exercise, people shed around a fifth of their weight. Our medical correspondent Thomas Moore expects a large take-up.
4: It's needle-free, it doesn't need to be kept in the fridge, and it is likely to be cheaper. So all these things are likely to make it very popular with people who are desperate to lose weight, and it is almost as effective as the jabs.
2: And now to the World Cup, and co-host Mexico are off to a flying start at the 2026 World Cup finals in Group A. A goal either side of halftime, including a header from Wolves striker Raul Jimenez, sees them lead South Africa 2-0 in Mexico City. That's the latest. I'm Stevie Schillinglaw.

Welcome back to Night Moods with me, Rick Double, taking you up to the midnight hour with some unashamedly easy listening music. Like this. Recalling childhood memories of summers past with her family at Sorrento in Victoria, Australia. This is Tina Arena, Sweet Sorrento Moon.

unless you knew she was Australian, you'd probably think it was all about Sorrento in Italy, but that's about Sorrento in Victoria, where Tina Arena grew up. What a great song that is. Do you know, I've just noticed that most of the next hour's songs are from female artists, quite by chance. And as I look down the list of what's coming up, I think you're going to enjoy the music. Now, here's a lady whose music I've really gotten to enjoy recently. American jazz singer Heather Rigdon, Heartbroken.

from her Wayfarer album, that's Nell Bryden, Westbourne Park. It's a really interesting double album featuring the same songs on each disc, but one of the discs is acoustic, and I really like the acoustic version of that particular track. Like Heather Rigdon, who I played a moment ago, I discovered Danish singer-songwriter Emily Schott while listening to some random music at home, and I thought, I like that. Isn't it great when you discover something new that makes you feel like that? I think Paul McCartney once said that one day we'll run out of tunes. Scary thought, but I think we're probably a long way off that yet. This is Emily Schott. The song's called Live to Learn.

Dixie Chicks as they were when they recorded the Stevie Nicks song Landslide. Some covers work, others don't. I think that is a great cover version. 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We're very fortunate on Hospital Radio Ipswich to have Mike Bugg, who presents a fantastic jazz programme between 5 and 6 in the afternoon every day other than Saturday. And it was on All That Jazz that he introduced me to Peter Sincotti, who burst onto the scene at 18 years old when he became the youngest artist ever to reach number one on the US Billboard jazz charts. His albums have been produced by 16-time Grammy winner Canadian David Foster, and he's collaborated with artists including Andrea Bocelli and David Guetta. I really like his music. Of course I do. That's why I'm sharing it with you. This is Peter Sincotti. Some Kind of Wonderful. I think you'll like this.

0: John Denver. Sunshine on my shoulders makes me happy, so the lyrics go. And that song makes me happy. What a great singer-songwriter he was. Always makes me think of my eldest daughter when I hear John Denver. He loved the Rocky Mountains and he wrote many songs about them. And when you stand in one of the bedrooms in my daughter's house in Calgary in Canada, you can see the Rockies. I've wanted to see them since I first learned about them in a geography lesson as a teenager. Funny how you remember things. And on a visit to our daughters, we stayed in Banff in the Rockies. Simply stunning. I generally present a program on a Sunday morning between 8 and 10, which in Calgary is between 1 and 3 a.m. And on a Saturday night, my daughter works in a restaurant and she often gets home late, and sometimes she listens to some of my show when she's in bed. And sometimes she falls asleep listening to Dad's voice, which pleases me enormously. And if you're enjoying this easy listening music here this evening and you fall asleep, I really don't mind.
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Isn't that lovely, lovely, lovely? Tom Waits, I Hope That I Don't Fall In Love With You. Some years ago, an old friend put together a compilation CD for me. And, you know, the number of times I skipped past that one and I didn't realise how much I enjoyed it, that particular song was on there. Tom Waits, Hope That I Don't Fall In Love With You. He's a man who shares my sense of humour. He once said it was a choice between entertainment or a career in air conditioning and refrigeration. I think he made the right choice there. And he also said a gentleman is someone who can play the accordion but doesn't. Yep, that tickles my sense of humour. Before Tom, Donna Lewis, I Love You Always Forever. I played the Dixie Chicks earlier singing Landslide and said what a great cover it is. And you're brave, you're very brave to record a Paul Simon cover, but that's exactly what Annie Lennox did to great effect with this. Something so right.

fantastic, fantastic collaboration that was. Mark Knopfler, James Taylor, sailing to Philadelphia. Fancy some live music? This is Alison Krauss.

talking about collaborations a moment ago with Mark Knopfler and James Taylor. She collaborated with Robert Palmer, didn't she? And played some fabulous bluegrass music. And I saw Robert Palmer with a band called Saving Grace. They performed at the Region in Ipswich. And it's hard to explain what I saw. I didn't know any of the music. I didn't know what to expect. And I smiled for the entire show. It was absolutely stunning. It's bluegrass, it's country, it's folk, it's Americana. Remarkably talented musicians. Well, I hope you've enjoyed the music this evening here on Night Moods, Hospital Radio Ipswich, sharing the airwaves with Ipswich Community Radio every Thursday evening between 7 p.m. and midnight. Taking us up to the midnight news, our final song from founding member of the Eagles, Don Henley, End of the Innocence. Coming up after the news on HRI, Midnight Classics with John Alderton. I hope you have a good night's rest. Thanks again for your coming.

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3: From the Sky News Centre at 11, the Prime Minister insists the money he's planning to spend on defence is enough to protect the UK. His comments come after John Healey resigned as Defence Secretary, saying the planned military funding falls well short of what's required at a dangerous time. Dan Jarvis is replacing him. Tory leader Kimmy Badenoch says it's a sign of Sir Keir Starmer's premiership falling apart. But Education Secretary Bridget Phillipson insists they're making the right decisions.
4: We are investing record amounts into defence. The biggest uplift in funding since the Cold War, alongside big investment in schemes and programmes and initiatives that will protect our country and keep us safe for many years into the future. And I'm sorry that John won't be with us as we take that forward.
3: Iran says it's not yet reached a final conclusion on a peace deal with the United States to end the war. The foreign ministry claims most of the text is finalised, but it accuses Washington of repeatedly shifting its position. The leader of the Ulster Unionist Party called four men who chased a nurse on her way to work at the Ulster Hospital just outside Belfast traitors to the country. The South Eastern Trust has praised her for bravely insisting and continuing with her shift. A weight loss pill has been approved for use in the UK. The Wegovy tablet could become available privately in weeks for eligible adults. To sport and co-hosts, Mexico are off to a winning start at the World Cup. There for us is Tyrone Francis.
5: In front of a passionate 87,000 supporters, Mexico made the perfect start. Julian Quinones firing the ball through the goalkeeper's leg after 9 minutes. Wolves striker Raul Jimenez headed his first ever World Cup goal at the age of 35 in the second half to wrap up the game. South Africa were given two red cards and Mexico collected one, so two goals, three red cards and Mexico celebrating. Fair to say the tournament is off to a flyer.
3: Staying at the World Cup, and Scott McTominay's missed training through illness ahead of Scotland's opening match against Haiti early on Sunday. The Napoli midfielder apparently has an upset stomach. That's the latest. I'm Barry Weir.

Welcome back to Night Moods with me, Rick Double, taking you up to the midnight hour with some unashamedly easy listening music. Like this one. Here's a lady who's become a bit of a favourite on Night Moods. This is Heather Rigdon, Spring.

0: another of those remarkably short but absolutely delightful Beatles song. Full title, Norwegian Wood, open bracket, This Bird Has Flown, close bracket. George playing the sitar there, which helped to popularise the instrument in the West, influenced all those years ago by Nora Jones' father, Ravi Shankar. Another favourite on Night Moods, this is Danish singer-songwriter by the name of Emily Schjott. I think that's how you pronounce it.
1: Since my baby left me,
0: Case of Blues.

imagine listening to that in a New York bar. Sing it again, Emily. Emily Schott, Case of Blues. It's funny, isn't it, how songs conjure up images. Like this one from Canadian KD Lang, which always makes me think of summers in the Hamptons on the South Fork of Long Island, extending out into the Atlantic Ocean eastward from Manhattan. I've never been there. I've flown over it. In my mind, I think I picture the song in a film with the Hamptons as the backdrop. No, I don't know why either. Just go with it. KD Lang, Constant Craving.

One Canadian following another Canadian there. KD Lang, Constant Craving, followed by City and Colour, Rain. Sounds like the name of a band, doesn't it? But City and Colour is actually the recording name of Canadian musician, singer-songwriter and producer Dallas Green. See what he did there, as Steve Wright would have said. Dallas is a city, Green is a colour. Dallas Green, City and Colour. Clever. 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Do you want to hear it again? No, I can't make it. It just does it when you least expect it. 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I was fortunate enough to see blues band Nine Below Zero when they visited Ipswich promoting their acoustic album Denmark. Dennis Greaves and Mark Feltham, great musicians and great company. This is Mark singing the soul standard, soul jazz standard, I guess, Sunny. I always thought it was S-O-N-N-Y. It's S-U-N-N-Y, as in disposition. Nine Below Zero.

We have a stunning music collection here at Hospital Radio Ipswich. We're very, very proud of it. As you go into the library, on the right, it's wall-to-wall vinyl albums. On the left, it's and wall-to-ceiling. On the left, it's wall-to-wall and wall-to-ceiling vinyl singles and CDs. And sometimes I just lose myself in there, pull out some CDs, have a little flick through, see what's there. And I take a few and then I just sample them in the studio. It's a bit like an edition of The Voice. But it's just me sitting in my chair, which does actually turn around, and a stack of CDs. I tend to find I play a very short burst of the song, and if I like it, I like it. If it doesn't catch my attention, I move on to the next one. It's a great fun thing to be able to do. And I happened upon a track on a Celine Dion album, All the Way, made famous, of course, by Frank Sinatra. So I played it, Celine Dion, All the Way, and I was taken by surprise, and I loved it. See what you think.

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1: 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Absolutely scrummy.
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Every now and then I play a song on Hospital Radio Ipswich that I would gladly play for the entire programme. Just put it on repeat. Candace Springs, Love Is All We Have. And I love that song. Here's another of those stopped me in my tracks songs. Literally. You know when you're doing something and you hear something come on the radio and you just have to stop what you're doing and listen and enjoy. Singing a song we associate with Roberta Flack, this is Leona Lewis and her interpretation of The First Time I Ever Saw You.

Round of applause for Miss Krause. Alison Krauss and the Union Station, Baby, Now That I've Found You, and that was live at, got it here somewhere, the Louisville Palace in Louisville, Kentucky. Great singer, Alison Krauss, Baby, Now That I've Found You. That's another cover there, their version of the Foundations, Baby, Now That I've Found You. Now here's a song in simplicity. Barry Manilow. Great showman. I haven't changed the room.

Well, I thought earlier that Norwegian Wood by the Beatles would be the shortest track that I'd play this evening, but that, 2:20 of gorgeousness, don't you agree? Just Barry and a piano, probably in a bar in New York. This is Fleetwood Mac, Gold Dust Woman.

Yeah, I forgot about the howling at the end. I hope it's not bothering you if you're in your hospital bed. Fleetwood Mac from the Fabulous Rumours album, Gold Dust Woman. Come on, rest. You're safe. It's fine. The howling was all outside. The howling was in our studio. It's contained. This should restore the equilibrium and the feeling of calm, don't you think? Another of those wonderful Bee Gees compositions. This is Barbara Streisand singing with Barry Gibb. This is good.

Isn't that a delightful song? Donovan, Catch the Wind. You know when Paul McCartney plays Blackbird? The picking pattern that he plays when he's playing that on guitar? Learned that from Donovan. I think they were in India together. Well, that's another Night Moods. Our final song on Hospital Radio Ipswich with Ipswich Community Radio this Thursday evening. Aka Bilk, Aria, lovely piece of music. Coming up after the news on Hospital Radio Ipswich, Midnight Classics with John Alderton. Hope you have a good night's rest, and thank you again for your company.

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3: From the Sky News Centre at midnight, the Prime Minister is under pressure after both his Defence Secretary and Armed Forces Minister quit. Sean Healy and Al Cairns accused Sir Keir Starmer of not committing enough money to the Defence Investment Plan. Dan Jarvis is the new Defence Secretary. The PM insists his spending plans are enough to protect the UK. But Conservative leader Kimmy Badenoch says his answer at Prime Minister's questions this week left things pretty clear for her.
4: He was not going to put money into defence to the amount that was required. And I'm sure John Healy sat there listening to the Prime Minister tell me that he was increasing defence funding when he is not.
3: Donald Trump's cancelled planned airstrikes on Iran, saying peace talks have been taken to the highest level of the Iranian leadership and approved. But Tehran's foreign ministry says no final conclusion has been reached. It's hoped the man stabbed in North Belfast on Monday night could be woken from a coma in the next couple of days. The attack triggered violence in the city, while a nurse says she was chased on her way into work at the Ulster Hospital. First Minister Michelle O'Neill's condemning threats against healthcare workers from ethnic minorities.
5: The issue that we saw over the course of the last number of nights has been pure racism in its vilest form. And we say very clearly no to racism in our society. And I believe that is where the vast majority of people here are good and welcome and inclusive and value those people that work right across all of our sectors.
3: A 14-year-old girl has been charged with three counts of attempted murder after a stabbing at a school in Manchester. Two pupils and a member of staff were injured at the Co-op Academy in Blakely on Tuesday. All those injured have been released from hospital. Elon Musk's rocket firm SpaceX makes its stock market debut later in what could be the biggest flotation in history. It's expected to be valued at £1.3 trillion. And three red cards helped kick the World Cup off in Mexico. The co-hosts beat South Africa 2-0. Shakira performed during the opening ceremony. That's the latest. I'm Barry Weir.

You're listening to Midnight Classics here on Hospital Radio Ipswich. My name is John Alderton. I've got a selection of music suitable for this midnight hour, and I hope you'll stay with me and enjoy the music. We start today with music by Mahler from his Symphony No. 5. Here is the slow movement, the Adagietto, played by the Polish National Radio Symphony Orchestra, conducted by Anthony Witt.

The fourth movement, Adagietto from Mahler's Symphony No. 5, played by the Polish National Radio Symphony Orchestra, conducted by Anthony Witt. Music by Mozart follows, two movements from his Piano Concerto No. 22 in E-flat major. The pianist is Wilhelm Kempf, with the Symphony Orchestra of Bavarian Radio, conducted by Bernard Klee.

Two movements from the Piano Concerto No. 22 in E-flat Major by Mozart, played by Wilhelm Kempf, accompanied by the Symphony Orchestra of Bavarian Radio, conducted by Bernard Klee. Now, a composer from Poland, Henryk Gorecki, born in 1933, who died in 2010. In 1976, he wrote a symphony which he dedicated to his wife, and he called it the Symphony of Sorrowful Songs. We're going to hear the second movement, which is a descriptive of a teenage girl in a Gestapo cell in Poland in a prison camp during the Second World War. And the symphony is played for us by the Polish National Radio Symphony Orchestra. There's a soprano soloist, Sofia Kilanowicz, and the conductor again is Anthony Witt.

the second movement from the Symphony No. 3 by Henryk Gorecki, played for us by the Polish National Radio Symphony Orchestra with soprano soloist Zofia Kilenowicz, conducted by Anthony Witt. Music by Frederick Delius now, a composer from Bradford, although he chose to live south of Paris in France. And we're going to listen to his Walk to the Paradise Garden, and played for us by the BBC Symphony Orchestra, conducted by Sir Andrew Davis.

music by Frederick Delius, closing our program here, Midnight Classics. Taking us up now to the news at 1 a.m. Here's a little bit more music by Frederick Delius.

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1: 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Hospital.

0: from the Sky News Centre at 1. The Prime Minister insists a key defence funding plan provides the resources the military needs, saying keeping the country safe is his first duty. Dan Jarvis has replaced John Healey, who quits as the Defence Secretary. He said Sir Keir Starmer and the Treasury were unwilling to commit the money needed for defence. Hours later, Armed Forces Minister Al Carnes also resigned. General Sir Richard Barons co-authored the recent Strategic Defence Review.
1: This government has chosen neither to pay for nor implement the review that it agreed only a year ago. What is so disappointing, as you can sense, to the point of anger, is that there was no point doing the review if they're never going to implement it.
0: Iran says it's not yet reached a final conclusion on a peace deal with the United States to end the war. The foreign ministry claims most of the text is finalised, but it accuses Washington of repeatedly shifting its position. The leader of the Ulster Unionist Party has called four men who chased a nurse on her way to work at the Ulster Hospital just outside Belfast traitors to the country. The South Eastern Trust has praised her for bravely insisting on continuing with her shift. A weight loss pill has been approved for use in the UK. The Wegovy tablet could become available privately in weeks for eligible adults. To sport, and co-hosts Mexico are off to a winning start at the World Cup. They beat South Africa 2-0, as Lawrence Mora reports.
2: Well, 87,000 passionate fans headed to the iconic Azteca Stadium yesterday. The majority Mexican crowd enjoyed Shakira and Burna Boy before the home side rolled over South Africa. Well, it wasn't what you call a dirty game, but that didn't stop there being three red cards. Two for South Africa and one for Mexico. FIFA estimate more than a billion people watch the action.
0: Staying at the World Cup, Scott McTominay's missed training through illness ahead of Scotland's opening match against Haiti early on Sunday. The Napoli midfielder apparently has an upset stomach. That's the latest. I'm Barry Weir.